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0: In the name of the Father, and of the Son, and of the Holy Ghost, amen. I believe in God the Father Almighty, Creator of heaven and earth, and in Jesus Christ, His only Son, our Lord, who was conceived by the Holy Ghost, born of the Virgin Mary, suffered under Pontius Pilate, was crucified, died, and was buried. He descended into hell. The third day He rose again from the dead. He ascended into heaven and sits at the right hand of God the Father Almighty. From thence He shall come to judge the living and the dead.
1: I believe in the Holy Ghost, the Holy Catholic Church, the communion of saints, the forgiveness of sins, the resurrection of the body, and life everlasting. Amen.
0: Our Father, who art in heaven, hallowed be thy name. Thy kingdom come, thy will be done on earth as it is in heaven.
1: Give us this day our daily bread, and forgive us our trespasses, as we forgive those who trespass against us. And lead us not into temptation, but deliver us from evil. Amen.
0: For an increase of faith, hope, and charity. Hail Mary, full of grace, the Lord is with thee. Blessed art thou among women, and blessed is the fruit of thy womb, Jesus.
1: Holy Mary, Mother of God, pray for us sinners now, and at the hour of our death. Amen.
0: Hail Mary, full of grace, the Lord is with thee. Blessed art thou among women, and blessed is the fruit of thy womb, Jesus.
1: Holy Mary, Mother of God, pray for us sinners now, and at the hour of our death. Amen.
0: Hail Mary, full of grace, the Lord is with thee. Blessed art thou among women, and blessed is the fruit of thy womb, Jesus.
1: Holy Mary, Mother of God, pray for us sinners now, and at the hour of our death. Amen.
0: Glory be to the Father, and to the Son, and to the Holy Ghost.
1: As it was in the beginning, is now, and ever shall be, world without end. Amen.
0: The first glorious mystery, the resurrection. Our Father, who art in heaven, hallowed be thy name. Thy kingdom come, thy will be done on earth as it is in heaven.
1: Give us this day our daily bread, and forgive us our trespasses, as we forgive those who trespass against us. And lead us not into temptation, but deliver us from evil. Amen.
2: Hail Mary, full of grace, the Lord is with thee. Blessed art thou among women, and blessed is the fruit of thy womb, Jesus.
1: Holy Mary, Mother of God, pray for us sinners now, and at the hour of our death. Amen.
3: Hail Mary, full of grace, the Lord is with thee. Blessed art thou amongst women, and blessed is the fruit of thy womb, Jesus.
1: Holy Mary, Mother of God, pray for us sinners now, and at the hour of our death. Amen.
4: Hail Mary, full of grace, the Lord is with thee. Blessed art thou amongst women, and blessed is the fruit of thy womb, Jesus.
1: Holy Mary, Mother of God, pray for us sinners now, and at the hour of our death. Amen.
5: Hail Mary, full of grace, the Lord is with thee. Blessed art thou amongst women, and blessed is the fruit of thy womb, Jesus.
1: Holy Mary, Mother of God, pray for us sinners now, and at the hour of our death. Amen.
6: Hail Mary, full of grace, the Lord is with thee. Blessed art thou amongst women, and blessed is the fruit of thy womb, Jesus.
1: Holy Mary, Mother of God, pray for us sinners now, and at the hour of our death. Amen.
7: Hail Mary, full of grace, the Lord is with thee. Blessed art thou amongst women, and blessed is the fruit of thy womb, Jesus.
1: Holy Mary, Mother of God, pray for us sinners now, and at the hour of our death. Amen.
8: Hail Mary, full of grace, the Lord is with thee. Blessed art thou among women, and blessed is the fruit of thy womb, Jesus.
1: Holy Mary, Mother of God, pray for us sinners now, and at the hour of our death. Amen.
2: Hail Mary, full of grace, the Lord is with thee. Blessed art thou among women, and blessed is the fruit of thy womb, Jesus.
1: Holy Mary, Mother of God, pray for us sinners now, and at the hour of our death. Amen.
3: Hail Mary, full of grace, the Lord is with thee. Blessed art thou amongst women, and blessed is the fruit of thy womb, Jesus.
1: Holy Mary, Mother of God, pray for us sinners now, and at the hour of our death. Amen.
4: Hail Mary, full of grace, the Lord is with thee. Blessed art thou amongst women, and blessed is the fruit of thy womb, Jesus.
1: Holy Mary, Mother of God, pray for us sinners now, and at the hour of our death. Amen.
8: Glory be to the Father, the Son, and to the Holy Ghost.
1: As it was in the beginning, is now, and ever shall be, world without end. Amen.
8: O my Jesus, forgive us our sins, save us from the fires of hell. Lead all souls to heaven, especially those in most need of thy mercy.
0: The second glorious mystery, the Ascension. Our Father, who art in heaven, hallowed be thy name. Thy kingdom come, thy will be done on earth as it is in heaven.
1: Give us this day our daily bread, and forgive us our trespasses, as we forgive those who trespass against us. And lead us not into temptation, but deliver us from evil. Amen.
2: Hail Mary, full of grace, the Lord is with thee. Blessed art thou among women, and blessed is the fruit of thy womb, Jesus.
1: Holy Mary, Mother of God, pray for us sinners now, and at the hour of our death. Amen.
3: Hail Mary, full of grace, the Lord is with thee. Blessed art thou amongst women, and blessed is the fruit of thy womb, Jesus.
1: Holy Mary, Mother of God, pray for us sinners now, and at the hour of our death. Amen.
4: Hail Mary, full of grace, the Lord is with thee. Blessed art thou amongst women, and blessed is the fruit of of thy womb, Jesus.
1: Holy Mary, Mother of God, pray for us sinners now and at the hour of our death. Amen.
5: Hail Mary, full of grace, the Lord is with thee. Blessed art thou amongst women, and blessed is the fruit of thy womb, Jesus.
1: Holy Mary, Mother of God, pray for us sinners now and at the hour of our death. Amen.
6: Hail Mary, full of grace, the Lord is with thee. Blessed art thou amongst women, and blessed is the fruit of thy womb, Jesus.
1: Holy Mary, Mother of God, pray for us sinners now and at the hour of our death. Amen.
7: Hail Mary, full of grace, the Lord is with thee. Blessed art thou amongst women, and blessed is the fruit of thy womb, Jesus.
1: Holy Mary, Mother of God, pray for us sinners now and at the hour of our death. Amen.
9: Hail Mary, full of grace, the Lord is with thee. Blessed art thou among women, and blessed is the fruit of thy womb, Jesus.
1: Holy Mary, Mother of God, pray for us sinners now and at the hour of our death. Amen.
2: Hail Mary, full of grace, the Lord is with thee. Blessed art thou among women, and blessed is the fruit of thy womb, Jesus.
1: Holy Mary, Mother of God, pray for us sinners now and at the hour of our death. Amen.
3: Hail Mary, full of grace, the Lord is with thee. Blessed art thou amongst women, and blessed is the fruit of thy womb, Jesus.
1: Holy Mary, Mother of God, pray for us sinners now and at the hour of our death. Amen.
4: Hail Mary, full of grace, the Lord is with thee. Blessed art thou amongst women, and blessed is the fruit of thy womb, Jesus.
1: Holy Mary, Mother of God, pray for us sinners now and at the hour of our death. Amen.
9: Glory be to the Father, the Son, and to the Holy Ghost.
1: As it was in the beginning, is now, and ever shall be, world without end. Amen.
9: O my Jesus, forgive us our sins, save us from the fires of hell. Lead all souls to heaven, especially those in most need of thy mercy.
0: The third glorious mystery, the descent of the Holy Ghost. Our Father, who art in heaven, hallowed be thy name. Thy kingdom come, thy will be done on earth as it is in heaven.
1: Give us this day our daily bread, and forgive us our trespasses, as we forgive those who trespass against us. And lead us not into temptation, but deliver us from evil. Amen.
2: Hail Mary, full of grace, the Lord is with thee. Blessed art thou among women, and blessed is the fruit of thy womb, Jesus.
1: Holy Mary, Mother of God, pray for us sinners now, and at the hour of our death. Amen.
3: Hail Mary, full of grace, the Lord is with thee. Blessed art thou amongst women, and blessed is the fruit of thy womb, Jesus.
1: Holy Mary, Mother of God, pray for us sinners now, and at the hour of our death. Amen.
4: Hail Mary, full of grace, the Lord is with thee. Blessed art thou amongst women, and blessed is the fruit of thy womb, Jesus.
1: Holy Mary, Mother of God, pray for us sinners now and at the hour of our death. Amen.
5: Hail Mary, full of grace, the Lord is with thee. Blessed art thou amongst women, and blessed is the fruit of thy womb, Jesus.
1: Holy Mary, Mother of God, pray for us sinners now and at the hour of our death. Amen.
6: Hail Mary, full of grace, the Lord is with thee. Blessed art thou amongst women, and blessed is the fruit of thy womb, Jesus.
1: Holy Mary, Mother of God, pray for us sinners now and at the hour of our death. Amen.
7: Hail Mary, full of grace, the Lord is with thee. Blessed art thou amongst women, and blessed is the fruit of thy womb, Jesus.
1: Holy Mary, Mother of God, pray for us sinners now and at the hour of our death. Amen.
9: Hail Mary, full of grace, the Lord is with thee. Blessed art thou among women, and blessed is the fruit of thy womb, Jesus.
1: Holy Mary, Mother of God, pray for us sinners now and at the hour of our death. Amen.
2: Hail Mary, full of grace, the Lord is with thee. Blessed art thou among women, and blessed is the fruit of thy womb, Jesus.
1: Holy Mary, Mother of God, pray for us sinners now and at the hour of our death. Amen.
3: Hail Mary, full of grace, the Lord is with thee. Blessed art thou amongst women, and blessed is the fruit of thy womb, Jesus.
1: Holy Mary, Mother of God, pray for us sinners now and at the hour of our death. Amen.
4: Hail Mary, full of grace, the Lord is with thee. Blessed art thou amongst women, and blessed is the fruit of thy womb, Jesus.
1: Holy Mary, Mother of God, pray for us sinners now and at the hour of our death. Amen.
9: Glory be to the Father, the Son, and to the Holy Ghost.
1: As it was in the beginning, is now, and ever shall be, world without end. Amen.
9: O my Jesus, forgive us our sins, save us from the fires of hell. Lead all souls to heaven, especially those in most need of thy mercy.
0: The fourth glorious mystery, the Assumption of the Blessed Virgin. Our Father, who art in heaven, hallowed be thy name. Thy kingdom come, thy will be done on earth as it is in heaven.
1: Give us this day our daily bread, and forgive us our trespasses, as we forgive those who trespass against us. And lead us not into temptation, but deliver us from evil. Amen.
2: Hail Mary, full of grace, the Lord is with thee. Blessed art thou among women, and blessed is the fruit of thy womb, Jesus.
1: Holy Mary, Mother of God, pray for us sinners now and at the hour of our death. Amen.
3: Hail Mary, full of grace, the Lord is with thee. Blessed art thou amongst women, and blessed is the fruit of thy womb, Jesus.
1: Holy Mary, Mother of God, pray for us sinners now and at the hour of our death. Amen.
4: Hail Mary, full of grace, the Lord is with thee. Blessed art thou amongst women, and blessed is the fruit of thy womb, Jesus.
1: Holy Mary, Mother of God, pray for us sinners now and at the hour of our death. Amen.
5: Hail Mary, full of grace, the Lord is with thee. Blessed art thou amongst women, and blessed is the fruit of thy womb, Jesus.
1: Holy Mary, Mother of God, pray for us sinners now and at the hour of our death. Amen.
6: Hail Mary, full of grace, the Lord is with thee. Blessed art thou amongst women, and blessed is the fruit of thy womb, Jesus.
1: Holy Mary, Mother of God, pray for us sinners now and at the hour of our death. Amen.
7: Hail Mary, full of grace, the Lord is with thee. Blessed art thou amongst women, and blessed is the fruit of thy womb, Jesus.
1: Holy Mary, Mother of God, pray for us sinners now and at the hour of our death. Amen.
10: Hail Mary, full of grace, the Lord is with thee. Blessed art thou among women, and blessed is the fruit of thy womb, Jesus.
1: Holy Mary, Mother of God, pray for us sinners now and at the hour of our death. Amen.
2: Hail Mary, full of grace, the Lord is with thee. Blessed art thou among women, and blessed is the fruit of thy womb, Jesus.
1: Holy Mary, Mother of God, pray for us sinners now and at the hour of our death. Amen.
3: Hail Mary, full of grace, the Lord is with thee. Blessed art thou amongst women, and blessed is the fruit of thy womb, Jesus.
1: Holy Mary, Mother of God, pray for us sinners now and at the hour of our death. Amen.
4: Hail Mary, full of grace, the Lord is with thee. Blessed art thou amongst women, and blessed is the fruit of thy womb, Jesus.
1: Holy Mary, Mother of God, pray for us sinners now and at the hour of our death. Amen.
10: Glory be to the Father, the Son, and to the Holy Ghost.
1: As it was in the beginning, is now, and ever shall be, world without end. Amen.
9: O my Jesus, forgive us our sins, save us from the fires of hell. Lead all souls to heaven, especially those in most need of thy mercy.
0: The fifth glorious mystery, the coronation of the Blessed Virgin. Our Father, who art in heaven, hallowed be thy name. Thy kingdom come, thy will be done on earth as it is in heaven.
1: Give us this day our daily bread, and forgive us our trespasses, as we forgive those who trespass against us. And lead us not into temptation, but deliver us from evil. Amen.
2: Hail Mary, full of grace, the Lord is with thee. Blessed art thou among women, and blessed is the fruit of thy womb, Jesus.
1: Holy Mary, Mother of God, pray for us sinners now and at the hour of our death. Amen.
3: Hail Mary, full of grace, the Lord is with thee. Blessed art thou amongst women, and blessed is the fruit of thy womb, Jesus.
1: Holy Mary, Mother of God, pray for us sinners now and at the hour of our death. Amen.
4: Hail Mary, full of grace, the Lord is with thee. Blessed art thou amongst women, and blessed is the fruit of thy womb, Jesus.
1: Holy Mary, Mother of God, pray for us sinners now and at the hour of our death. Amen.
5: Hail Mary, full of grace, the Lord is with thee. Blessed art thou amongst women, and blessed is the fruit of thy womb, Jesus.
1: Holy Mary, Mother of God, pray for us sinners now and at the hour of our death. Amen.
6: Hail Mary, full of grace, the Lord is with thee. Blessed art thou amongst women, and blessed is the fruit of thy womb, Jesus.
1: Holy Mary, Mother of God, pray for us sinners now and at the hour of our death. Amen.
7: Hail Mary, full of grace, the Lord is with thee. Blessed art thou amongst women, and blessed is the fruit of thy womb, Jesus.
1: Holy Mary, Mother of God, pray for us sinners now and at the hour of our death. Amen.
10: Hail Mary, full of grace, the Lord is with thee. Blessed art thou among women, and blessed is the fruit of thy womb, Jesus.
1: Holy Mary, Mother of God, pray for us sinners now and at the hour of our death. Amen.
2: Hail Mary, full of grace, the Lord is with thee. Blessed art thou among women, and blessed is the fruit of thy womb, Jesus.
1: Holy Mary, Mother of God, pray for us sinners now at the hour of our death. Amen.
3: Hail Mary, full of grace, the Lord is with thee. Blessed art thou amongst women, and blessed is the fruit of thy womb, Jesus.
1: Holy Mary, Mother of God, pray for us sinners now and at the hour of our death. Amen.
4: Hail Mary, full of grace, the Lord is with thee. Blessed art thou amongst women, and blessed is the fruit of thy womb, Jesus.
1: Holy Mary, Mother of God, pray for us sinners now and at the hour of our death. Amen.
10: Glory be to the Father, the Son, and to the Holy Ghost.
1: As it was in the beginning, is now, and ever shall be, world without.
9: O my Jesus, forgive us our sins, save us from the fires of hell. Lead all souls to heaven, especially those in most need of thy mercy.
0: In the name of the Father, and of the Son, and of the Holy Ghost. Amen.
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14: There is a time in the future when Israel will look at Jesus Christ and say, "Blessed is he who comes in the name of the Lord." They will recognize their Messiah. That's what Zechariah wrote about. That's when they look on the one they've pierced and mourn for him as an only son, and a fountain of cleansing is opened to them. That's their future salvation.
15: Welcome to Grace to You, the Bible teaching ministry of John MacArthur. I'm your host, Phil Johnson. In the lyrics of one of his hymns, Isaac Watts writes that even when death and the powers of hell throw all their rage and malice at Christians, God's people remain safe, for Christ displays superior power and guardian grace. Well, you're going to get a sense of that glorious power and grace today as John MacArthur shows you how God preserves not only Christians, but also the nation of Israel, and what that means for believers today. The title of John's study, The Gospel According to God. And now turn to Isaiah 53 and follow along with John MacArthur.
14: It is always helpful to me to get altitude when I'm looking at a passage. The higher above the passage I get, the further the range of what I see. And I even love to get 40,000 feet above the passage, and I can look down and see everything from Genesis to Revelation, and then eventually kind of get down out of that altitude and put the landing wheels down and arrive at the given passage that we're looking at. And that's what we're going to do. I want to get some altitude here for you, and then we'll eventually put our wheels down in a little while at Isaiah 53 and wrap up our understanding of verses 4 through 6. But I want to start from a much wider perspective. The history of the Jewish people is the most remarkable ethnic history in the history of the world. It is a long and amazing saga of survival from their point of view. To think that there are still Jews in the world, and 14 or 15 million of them at that, is to understand that they have survived when all odds were against that survival. Nobody here has ever met a Hivite, a Jebusite, a Perizzite, an Amorite, or any otherite from the Old Testament, because they're long gone. But we actually have Israelites sitting here today, and there are many of them around the world, and they are that pure strain of Jews that has gone down through the history of the Old Testament and the New Testament right through until today. From their viewpoint, it is a great story of survival. However, from God's viewpoint, it is an even more amazing story of preservation. God has protected and preserved them providentially. That is, by ordering the circumstances for their survival. But on a number of occasions, he has also protected them miraculously, suspending the normal course of history and the way things operate in the world for their protection, such as parting the sea so they could walk across on dry land when leaving Egypt. So under the providence of God, where he orders the circumstances, and under the miracle power of God, where he suspends nature, God has made sure that the Jews are not extinct. Now, this is remarkable, first of all, because they are a small group of people. They are a small group of people. They are an exceptional people by all measure. As concerns humanity, they are the noblest of human beings. They are a very exceptional people. But they have been chosen by God for his own purposes. They are not what they are because they have earned it. They are not what they are because they have gained it. They are what they are because God decided it would be that way. And they have been chosen by God to be blessed as a nation, and through them to bless the world. Because they have been chosen by God for purposes yet unfulfilled, they are the target of the enemies of God. They are the target of Satan, the archenemy of God. They are the target of demons, the co-conspirators and purveyors of supernatural wickedness in the world. They are the target of men, humans, who are under the power of the kingdom of darkness. There have been repeated efforts on a demonic and human level to eliminate the Jews throughout history, unsuccessful. But they are the particular target of the forces of hell and the humans that serve those forces in order to thwart the final purposes of God. Unsuccessful efforts, I might add. But when you think back about their history, you understand this is a small group of people living in a very vulnerable place in the Middle East, surrounded by all kinds of pagan powers who, throughout all their history, wanted to obliterate them. They have survived. So many times they could have gone out of existence. A famine during the time of Jacob and his sons could have taken them. They could have literally disappeared from starvation. But God didn't let that happen. God deposited one of the sons of Jacob by betrayal in the midst of Egypt and gave him all the power to disperse food. And they knew it was available because of a dream that Joseph had. You remember, Egypt was ready for the famine and could provide food for other nations that might have perished without them. God planted Joseph, made him an interpreter of dreams, had him prepare Egypt for famine, and thus saved Jacob or Israel. And when the brothers of Joseph came down to try to get some food from the stores of Egypt, it could have been that Joseph was so angry and so full of vengeance because they had betrayed him and sold him into slavery that he might have decided to kill his brothers, but God didn't let that happen either. God worked through the compassion and the forgiveness in the heart of Joseph to spare his brothers and thus perpetuate the family. That family stayed in Egypt, grew from one little family, Jacob and his family, to several million people, 2 million people in the land of Goshen. 400 years it took for that nation to develop. At the end of that period of time, plagues hit Egypt. Those plagues had devastating, deadly effects on the Egyptians. They well could have also affected the children of Israel had God not made sure that they did not. The killing of the firstborn could have devastated the Jews had God not stepped in and provided a way that the firstborn could be saved by putting the blood from the sacrificial lamb on the doorpost and the lintel. Pharaoh could have massacred the escaping Jews in mass, and that's what he attempted to do when he chased them, had not God opened the sea, let them through, and then drowned Pharaoh's entire army when the sea collapsed on them. They could have disappeared from history in the 40 years they wandered in the wilderness. They complained, they rebelled, they sinned violently against God, and a whole generation died, their corpses drying out in the desert. But there was a remnant of them under the leadership of Joshua that made it into the promised land. When they entered Canaan, they could have been destroyed again because they were entering a land and they were a meager group of people and they were facing formidable pagan enemies who didn't want to give up.

And when they got in the land and they settled in the land and they were scattered around the land and divided into sections by tribe, you know what happened. They got caught up in idolatry. They got caught up in apostasy. They got caught up in the worship of false gods. And then they were caught up in immorality. And then their religion became superficial and hypocritical. They began to be absorbed into the pagan culture, and they could have literally disappeared by melting into the nations. But God made sure that didn't happen. They could have been lost forever by intermarriage with pagans, and their ethnicity dissipated. And when the kingdom split, 10 tribes went to the north and established what became known as Israel, and 2 tribes stayed in the south, Judah and Benjamin, which became known as Judah. In the subsequent years, there was not one good king in the north. They were so rebellious and so evil that God brought judgment on them. And the Assyrians came in 722 BC and sacked the northern kingdom and took captive all that they didn't kill. And those people never, ever returned. They disappeared into the melting pot of the nations. They completely faded out of existence, which left the 2 tribes in the south and people from the other 10 who had migrated south before the northern kingdom was destroyed. And so there were people from every tribe now in the south. But then the Babylonians came around the year 600 and they sacked Jerusalem and massacred people. Those who didn't get killed, they were hauled off to Babylon where they were to be mingled into the Chaldean culture. People like Daniel and his 3 friends were given names that weren't their own names. They were given names that connected them with the Chaldean Babylonian gods. And then they were to be trained in the culture. That could have spelled the end. The whole of the people of God in Babylon could have literally been absorbed by intermarriage and mixed religion and lost forever to human history. But it didn't happen. They were never absorbed into Chaldean culture. 70 years later, a massive remnant of them came back and they reestablished their land. And that's how their history went. A king arose in Persia. His name was Xerxes, would be the Greek way to say it. His other name, perhaps the one you know him by, Ahasuerus. He reigned in Persia from about 486 to 465. And the Jews were still there intact in Persia. However, there was an effort at genocide led by a man named Haman who wanted to exterminate the Jews. And you remember the story because the story is told in the book of Esther, how that God used Esther in the kingdom for just such a time as that to save the Jewish people from genocide in the land of Persia. And God had to order the providences so that the king who had a beauty contest selected Esther. As the winner of the beauty contest, she became his wife, and her favor with him saved her people. Every year, there's a feast that Jews hold. It's called the Festival of Purim, P-U-R-I-M. It is a non-biblical feast. It's not recorded in Scripture. It's like Hanukkah, which is the other of the Jewish feasts. It's not in Scripture. Purim is a celebration of their survival. It's a celebration of Esther and the survival of the Jewish people. Then came the Greek power, and Antiochus Epiphanes attacked and slaughtered the Jews. Then came the Romans in 70 AD and massacred hundreds of thousands by any count of Jews, destroyed Jerusalem, destroyed the temple, and then went into about 1,000 towns and villages in subsequent years in the land of Israel and massacred people. It went on after 70 AD. The story of their survival is an astonishing story of divine protection. From the year 250 AD, let's go from there, to 1933. Just summing it up, you can check this history, it's all chronicled very, very well. Jews in various places, and we're talking mostly in Europe, but in and around Europe, it would stretch into the Middle East and into Africa. Jews in various places and times were attacked, expelled from cities, expelled from countries, forced to convert on the threat of death, enslaved, outlawed, massacred, had their property confiscated, were forced to wear identifying badges,
so they could be alienated socially, put through inquisitions that

0: were deadly. On a number of occasions, they were burned alive. That's from 250 to 1933. And then you pick it up in 1938 to 1945, and you have the Holocaust under Hitler, and multiple millions of Jews are slaughtered. And today, they are the direct object of all the accumulated hate of the Islamic world that wants to obliterate them, remove them from the planet. So when you talk about the survival of the Jews, you're talking about something that is really astonishing. And it is more than a testimony to their will to survive. It is a testimony to God's preservation. That is the only explanation. They are a small people. They are not a powerful people. They have gained some powerful weapons in the modern era, but throughout their history, they were a small and beleaguered and somewhat weak people, militarily speaking. Yes, they've had a strong will to live, but that's not an explanation. The explanation is the purpose of God. Why have they survived as an ethnic people until today? And the answer is because God has not yet fulfilled his promise to Abraham and his promise to David and his promise to the prophets to bless Israel with salvation and make Israel a blessing to the world. That will not happen until they put their trust in Jesus Christ as a nation. And that will happen in the future. We've looked at it. Zechariah 12:10. They'll look on the one they've pierced, mourn for him as an only son, and a fountain of cleansing will be opened to them. They will be saved, and then through them the world will be blessed when the Lord brings his kingdom. Zechariah 12:14. The future salvation of Israel is a promise in the Old Testament as well as a promise in the New Testament. In the 11th chapter of Romans, very, very important chapter, the Apostle Paul is talking about this very issue. He says, I do not want you, brethren, to be uninformed of this mystery so that you will not be wise in your own estimation, that a partial hardening has happened to Israel until the fullness of the Gentiles has come in. That's the church. When the fullness of the Gentiles comes in other words, when all the elect in the church are gathered together, when that is complete, then all Israel will be saved. And Paul says, just as it is written, and then quotes from Isaiah, the deliverer will come from Zion. He will remove ungodliness from Jacob. This is my covenant with them when I take away their sins. That's from Isaiah 59. So Paul says, there's coming a time that the church will be complete. And then when that is complete, will come the salvation of Israel. That's God's covenant with them. They are preserved for a future salvation. They need to be saved so that they can be blessed, because that was the promise of God in Genesis 12 and repeated again and again to Abraham. Not only so that they can be saved and blessed by salvation, but that through them the world will be blessed. When they are saved, the Messiah comes, sets up his kingdom, reigns in Jerusalem over Israel and the world. Israel becomes the most powerful and influential nation in the world, and they are an influence for peace and righteousness. They will not only be blessed, they will bless the world. That's the promise of God. And it hasn't changed. And that's why they're still around. Now, there's another powerful reality to consider. You're talking about a nation that in and of itself is vulnerable and weak. And you're talking about a nation that is beleaguered by attacks from hell and humanity. But you're also talking about something else that has to be brought into this, and it is simply this. And not only have they survived the hatred of the forces of hell and survived the hatred of the forces of humanity, but at the same time, listen, they have been under divine judgment. I mean, that's three strikes. They have been under divine judgment. And this goes way back to Deuteronomy, back to the writing of Moses. When they got it on the edge of the land, ready to go into the land, God said this to them, "You obey me and you'll be blessed." Remember that, Deuteronomy 27, 28? "You obey me, I'll bless you. You disobey me, I'll curse you." And God spelled out the blessings and spelled out the cursings, and you can go back and read them, and that's their history. They disobeyed God. They continue to do that. They are a cursed people. They are under God's judgment. So God is preserving the very people that he is judging. He's done that all along. He started judging them way back in the Old Testament, and he's been judging them all the way through human history, at the same time preserving them under that judgment. Israel's judgment continues today. The judgment of Jewish people continues today. Because they rejected Christ. 1 Corinthians 16:22 says, "If any man doesn't love the Lord Jesus Christ, let him be cursed." They are cursed for their disobedience through past history, but they're doubly cursed because they've rejected Jesus Christ. When you look at Israel today, you're seeing a nation that has not yet experienced the blessing of God. It is an apostate nation. It is a Christ-rejecting ethnicity. Religion is not godly. They claim to worship the God of Abraham, Isaac, and Jacob. They do not. They cannot. Because you cannot honor the Father unless you honor the Son. They are disloyal. They are disobedient to God. They are the enemies of the gospel, Romans 11, 28 says. They are the enemies of the gospel. They deny the Trinity. Jewish people deny the deity of Christ. They deny the true teaching of the Old Testament, and they deny the whole New Testament. That is not a formula for blessing. They reject their Messiah. They believe Christians are blasphemers because we worship a man who himself was a blasphemer, in their view. They follow the lie of salvation by works and human effort and self-righteousness. And so they are a cursed people right now under judgment, but at the same time being preserved by God. If you suggested that a nation that weak and that small and that ancient would still be around, just history alone would tell you that's a nonsensical idea. Then if you added the component of the fact that there has been set against them such massive supernatural and natural powers, there would be no possibility of their existence. And then if you throw in the fact that God has been for millennia heaping judgment on them, you would assume that their survival was utterly impossible. But there they are. And God has preserved them to save them. In the end, as a nation. In Luke chapter 13 and the end of the chapter, our Lord looks at Jerusalem, sort of the city that stands for the whole of the nation. And he says this, "O Jerusalem, Jerusalem," verse 34, Luke 13, "the city that kills the prophets and stones those sent to her." They were about to kill him. "How often I wanted to gather your children together just as a hen gathers her brood under her wings and you wouldn't have it. Behold, your house is left to you desolate." That house is still desolate. The Jewish people are desolate. They have no relationship to God. Now, there are believing Jews who have come to faith in Christ that make up the church, Jew and Gentile. But I'm talking about the nation itself, the people. But he says this to them in Luke 13, 35, "I say to you, you will not see me until the time comes when you say, 'Blessed is he who comes in the name of the Lord.'" There is a time in the future when Israel will look at Jesus Christ and say, "Blessed is he who comes in the name of the Lord." They will recognize their Messiah. That's what Zechariah wrote about. That's when they look on the one they've pierced and mourn for him as an only son, and a fountain of cleansing is opened to them. That's their future salvation.
1: God has preserved and will always preserve his people, Israel. A simple yet profound reminder from John MacArthur's lesson today, part of his current series here on Grace to You, titled The Gospel According to God. Now, John once said that when he first preached this series from Isaiah, he discovered new shades of meaning about the gospel. In studio, I asked him whether he was surprised that after spending decades looking carefully at Jesus' life and work, he found fresh truth about Jesus from the Old Testament. Here's what John said.
0: Not at all. I think the depth of Scripture is virtually inexhaustible. And I think the more Scripture you know, and the more you study, and the more theology you know, the more you bring to Scripture. It's like all that I know makes my shovel bigger when I dig into this passage.
1: Wow.
0: I mean, it's going deeper. I'm not using a hand thing like you'd plant a plant in a garden. I go to a passage with a bulldozer. That huge, wide bulldozer is essentially the symbol of all that I have learned through all these years about the Scripture. So you bring such a huge shovel to this text that you scoop down deeper. So as I've done this going back to the Word of God, every time I go back to a familiar passage, I bring more ability to dig deeper.
1: Now, I love that imagery of a bulldozer and digging deep, and I get what you're saying there, but it also seems to me that the longer you preach, the more you look at passages meticulously. So you may dig it up with a bulldozer, but you go through it with tweezers.
0: No, that's good. Yeah, I fine comb everything, and my style is, you know, I ask questions of the text, and the more I know, the more questions I have. So I take a text and I just start asking questions. What does this mean? Well, if it means that, what about this? Well, if it means that, what about this verse that seems to say something different? Or what about this verse that seems to add to that? And if I say it means this, what does that do to this other doctrine or this other text? I just ask endless questions. What do the words mean? What does the grammar mean? How am I to understand it? And my study process is simply coming to the end of questions. When I've come to the end of the questions, I say, okay, I think I understand this passage. Then I put a sermon together.
1: And that's certainly a helpful process for all of us to follow as we study God's Word. And friend, if you would like help answering the questions you might have about Isaiah 53, that's the basis for our current radio study, let me remind you about John's book called The Gospel According to God. It shows you how the prophecies in that amazing chapter, prophecies that foretold the Messiah, were fulfilled perfectly 700 years later by the Lord Jesus Christ. 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

A warm welcome to our program, Prophecy for Today, where we study biblical prophecy and its application to our daily life. It's a wonderful day to worship God. I'm William Steves. Let's pray. Dear Heavenly Father, thank you that you are a sympathetic God. Thank you that, through the work of Christ, you know the burdens and struggles we face, and you have offered us a place we can come to rest our weary shoulders. Thank you that your yoke is easy and your burden is light. Help us to rest in you, and it's in Jesus' name I pray. Amen.

Maranatha, friends, the Lord is coming. Malachi 4, 1 and 2. For behold, the day cometh that shall burn as an oven, and all the proud, yea, and all that do wickedly shall be stubble. And the day that cometh shall burn them up, saith the Lord of hosts, that it shall leave them neither root nor branch. But unto you that fear my name shall the Son of Righteousness arise with healing in his wings. And ye shall go forth, and grow up as calves of the stall. The judgment day of God is coming. In that great day of the Lord, all evildoers are described as stubble, the leftover stalks after a field has been reaped, worthless growth, good for nothing but the fire. But there is hope. The day of the Lord does not need to be a day of fear and trembling. Those who fear the Lord, who worship him, who have placed their trust in the Lamb of God, they can look forward to this day with rejoicing. We who fear the Lord will experience the healing of the Son of Righteousness, Jesus Christ. We will go forward in peace and rest, enjoying the wonderful mercy of God's perfect kingdom. Are you able to look forward to the great day of the Lord? Or is it still a day of fear and danger for you? I urge you to repent, to come to the cross of Christ, and find your safety. 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I'm William Steves. Today's letter comes from Ontario. Our listener writes, "May the joy of the Lord be your strength. I really thought that your latest gospel standard was a wonderful blessing. We are gratified, listener, that the Lord has so graciously blessed you by our ministry." 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And our United States address is The People's Gospel Hour, Post Office Box 55862, Boston, Massachusetts, 02205.

0: And now, the familiar voice of Pastor Perry F. Rockwood, who is at home with the Lord.
1: Shall we pray, Heavenly Father? We're just so thankful to be in the presence of God today. We rejoice in thy love. Father, minister to every heart. Thou dost know every need, every burden, every heartache, every care. Oh, minister to each of our hearts. And Father, today, for many who are not saved, who've never been born again, help them to see their sin need and come to the Savior. I pray in Jesus' name, amen. We're studying just what the Bible says about Antichrist. And the Bible says that he obtains worship by means of deceptive miracles performed by the false prophet. Has an image of himself placed in the temple which is made to speak. Compels all to take his mark in order to buy and sell. And is designated by the number 666. Let me read. And I beheld another beast coming up out of the earth. And he had two horns like a lamb. And he spake as a dragon. Now, this is really tremendous. And he exercises all the power of the first beast before him, and causes the earth and them which dwell therein to worship the first beast, whose deadly wound was healed. We're reading now Revelation 13. And he doeth great wonders, so that he maketh fire to come down from heaven on the earth in the sight of men, and deceiveth them that dwell on the earth by the means of those miracles which he had power to do in the sight of the beast, saying to them that dwell on the earth that they should make an image to the beast, which had the wound by a sword and did live. And he had power to give life unto the image of the beast, that the image of the beast should both speak and cause that as many as would not worship the image of the beast should be killed. And he caused all, both small and great, rich and poor, free and bond, to receive a mark in their right hand or in their foreheads, and that no man might buy or sell save he that had the mark or the name of the beast or the number of his name. Well, today, if you don't have a proper mark or name or number, you can't buy anything. You can hardly go anywhere without a credit card. Go into a grocery store, everything has marks on it. Everything has marks on it. The preparation is being made for this today. Now notice, we're reading Revelation 13, 11 to 18. Here is wisdom. Let him that hath understanding count the number of the beast, for it is the number of a man. And his number is 666. 666. Now notice, the Antichrist leads the kings of the earth to the battle of Armageddon and is finally conquered by Christ at his second coming. His army is destroyed. He himself with the false prophet cast alive into the lake of fire. Let me read Revelation 19. And I saw the beast and the kings of the earth and their armies gathered together to make war against him that sat on the horse and against his army. And the beast was taken, and with him the false prophet that wrought miracles before him, with which he deceived them that had received the mark of the beast and them that worshipped his image. These were cast alive into the lake of fire, burning with brimstone. Yes, such is the doom of Antichrist. Let no one follow him, for those who do will go where he goes. The lake of fire, the final hell. To reject Christ may mean to accept Antichrist. Jesus said, if another shall come in his own name, him ye will receive. To accept Christ is to be saved forever. How important it is to choose Christ, recognizing that we are sinners. Now, all this is going to take place in the great tribulation period, the tribulation, the great one. And that just simply means that Earth's darkest hour lies just ahead. Democracy has had its day. Dictatorship is coming. Even now, The nations are in process of preparation. Liberty will soon be gone. Freedom will be no more. The Great Tribulation will be a time of unparalleled suffering, involving the whole world, but especially the Jews, who, however, will be supernaturally preserved from total annihilation. Let me read Jeremiah 30. And these are the words of the Lord that he spake concerning Israel and concerning Judah. For thus saith the Lord, we have heard a voice of trembling, of fear, and not of peace. Ask ye now, and see whether a man doth travail with child. Wherefore do I see every man with the hands on his loins, as a woman in travail, and all faces turned into paleness? Alas, for that day is great, so that none is like it. It is even the time of Jacob's trouble, but he shall be saved out of it. And then notice Daniel, and there shall come be a time of trouble, such as never was since there was a nation, even to the same time. And at that time thy people shall be delivered, every one that shall be found written in the book. My, the tribulation period is going to follow the coming of our Lord. And I believe, friends, the preparations are being prepared right now for that period called the tribulation, the great one, the great tribulation period. Oh, no, the church is not going through the tribulation. Someone wrote, quite a while ago and said, well, you're afraid to suffer for the Lord. I said, I'm not afraid to suffer for the Lord. I've done a little suffering for the Lord. And whatever suffering we have to do, the Lord will bring us through. But we're not looking for the tribulation, the great one. We're looking for the coming of the Lord. And the Lord may come at any moment. The Lord may come at any moment. He is our hope today, not the tribulation. The tribulation is not our hope. We're not going to be there. We're going to be taken home. The dead in Christ shall be raised first. Then we which are alive and remain shall be caught up together with them in the clouds to meet the Lord in the air, and so shall we ever be with the Lord. Let me ask you this question today. Are you really saved, born again by the Spirit of God? If you died today, are you sure of going to heaven? Really sure? Do you really know? I know many of you call yourself Christians, but you've never been born again. I'd love to send you my booklet, How to Be Saved and Know It. How to Be Saved and Know It. 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
4: It seems to me, when I look at the moral catastrophe that's happened in our culture that matches now what happened in the days of Noah, I'm encouraged by the fact that the Lord's compassion for the few who walk with Him is never eliminated, is never negated, no matter how bad it gets. God was willing to spare Sodom and Gomorrah if there were just 10 people who would walk with God. Not only is God's grace a necessity, but I look at the nature of Noah's lifestyle in a wicked culture, and what a reminder to all of us as to what is needed on our part in these terrible days.

0: may grow darker, morality may collapse, and society may turn its back on God. But God never abandons those who continue to walk with Him. He never does. He preserved Noah in a generation filled with violence. He delivered Lot and his family from Sodom and Gomorrah. And His great compassion still rests upon those who stand strong today. On this edition of Hope for Today, David Hawking reminds us that even when a culture is crumbling, God's grace, His protection, and His provision remain. Well, today on Hope for Today, David Hawking is taking us back to Genesis chapter 6, verses 5 through 13, to continue his message, The First Civilization. 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So please start by praying for us and give if the Lord supplies and directs you to do so. And I'll share our mailing addresses for you later in the program. Right now, though, David's here to continue our series In the Beginning with day 3 of his message, The First Civilization. And our text, Genesis chapter 6, verses 5 through 13.
1: And God saw that the wickedness of man was great in the earth, and that every imagination of the thoughts of his heart was only evil continually. And it repented the Lord that he had made man on the earth, and it grieved him at his heart. And the Lord said, I will destroy man whom I have created from the face of the earth, both man and beast and the creeping thing and the fowls of the air, for it repenteth me that I have made them. But Noah found grace in the eyes of the Lord. These are the generations of Noah. Noah was a just man and perfect in his generations. And Noah walked with God. And Noah begat 3 sons, Shem, Ham, and Japheth. The earth also was corrupt before God, and the earth was filled with violence. And God looked upon the earth, and behold, it was corrupt, for all flesh had corrupted his way upon the earth. And God said unto Noah, the end of all flesh is come before me, for the earth is filled with violence through them, and behold, I will destroy them with the earth. 3 things about the civilization that Jesus said is like the one before his second coming. We notice in verses 5 to 7 that its spiritual condition brought grief to the heart of God himself. And I cannot help but believe that the spiritual condition of America today is also bringing grief to the heart of God himself. The second thing I'd bring to your attention about that first civilization is that its moral catastrophe did not eliminate the Lord's compassion for the few who walk with him. No matter what the moral catastrophe is on the planet, it never eliminates the Lord's compassion for the few who will walk with him no matter what. The greatest encouragement in this passage, in my opinion, is that simple verse 8, Noah found grace in the eyes of the Lord. Were it not for God's grace, Noah himself would not have been spared, according to 1 Peter 3, 20 and 21. Lamentations 3:22 says, it is of the Lord's mercies that we are not consumed because his compassions fail not. In Exodus 33, Moses himself found grace in the eyes of the Lord. Same thing said about Noah. And on the basis of that fact, he pled for God to forgive the sins of Israel. In Psalm 84:11, it says, the Lord God is a sun and a shield, and the Lord will give grace and glory, and no good thing will he withhold from them that walk uprightly. It seems to me, when I look at the moral catastrophe that's happened in our culture that matches now what happened in the days of Noah, I'm encouraged by the fact that the Lord's compassion for the few who walk with him is never eliminated, is never negated, no matter how bad it gets. God is a gracious God. God was willing to spare Sodom and Gomorrah if there were just 10 people who would walk with God. Not only is God's grace a necessity, but I look at the nature of Noah's lifestyle in a wicked culture, and what a reminder to all of us as to what is needed on our part in these terrible days. Paul said in the last days, perilous times will come. Read the list in 2 Timothy 3 and ask yourself if this isn't the day. Men will be lovers of themselves, lovers of pleasure more than God, boasting, arrogant, proud, disobedient to parents, truce breakers. They don't keep their word. Can't trust them to do anything. It's a terrible indictment. But this is a time for us to learn what it is to walk with God. Evil men will wax worse and worse, Paul said to Timothy. It's going to get worse, Timothy, in the last days. But all who will live godly in Christ Jesus will suffer persecution. As I look at the nature of Noah's lifestyle in this wicked culture, I see three simple things. One deals with his conduct. It says he was a just man. Verse 9. He was a just man. That refers to his standards, his conduct. 2 Peter 2:5 calls him a preacher of righteousness. Turn over to Genesis chapter 7, verse 1, which we'll be looking at soon in our study. And how interesting that as we look at the global deluge, we would read these words. And the Lord said unto Noah, come thou and all thy house into the ark, for thee have I seen righteous before me in this generation. God speaks of his conduct again. Not only his conduct, but his character. It says in verse 9, he was not only a just man, but perfect in his generations. The first refers to his standards. The second refers to his motives. Those before as well as after the flood could not claim this. He was perfect in his generations. New International, trying to capture that, says blameless among the people of his time. And it wasn't just conduct and character. He had real commitment. The Bible says he walked with God, which refers to his behavior. Like Enoch, we read that of Enoch in chapter 5, that he walked with God, verse 24, and was not, for God took him. And in Hebrews chapter 11, it says, without faith, it's impossible to please him, for he who comes to God must believe that he is, and that he's a rewarder of those who diligently seek him. Those who walk with God walk by faith, not by sight. We trust every promise of God to come true. Heaven and earth will pass away, but God's word will not pass away. We do not fear those who can kill the body. We fear him who can cast both body and soul into hell. We understand that the culture is going down the tubes, and we pray for a moral and spiritual awakening, and we work hard to that end, and we preach, and we try to live Christ, and tell as many of our friends as we can to turn to the Lord before it's too late. But we also understand that God's compassion is always extended to the few who have determined they will walk with God, no matter how bad it is. And I send a challenge to all of us. We need men and women, boys and girls, who will take a stand for the Lord, who are able to say no to the junk that is destroying our culture, and to say yes to living for the Lord, no matter what. Yes, we fail. Yes, we're vulnerable. Yes, we sin. But though a righteous man falls 7 times in a day, the Lord will lift him up. Don't get discouraged. Don't let the enemy wipe you out. Get back up on your feet. Confess your sin. Repent of it. And start again. The Lord is gracious. He's kind. He's a wonderful, forgiving Lord. The third thing that I draw to your attention about that civilization, first, was that its spiritual condition brought grief to the heart of God himself. And second, that its moral catastrophe did not eliminate the Lord's compassion for the few who would walk with him. But the third thing is a tragic thing we have to mention, and that is that its total corruption necessitated the judgment of God. A friend of mine who lives in San Francisco said, if God doesn't destroy this city, he probably needs to apologize to Sodom and Gomorrah. He's lived there for years. But I don't find it amusing anymore. I find the same things going on in San Francisco that are going on in Orange County. The total corruption of that generation necessitated the judgment of God. I read, as you do in chapter 6, verse 11, that the earth was corrupt before God. The Hebrew word shakaf. It means to decay, to ruin, very simple word. But it's interesting what it includes. In studying this particular word in the book of Deuteronomy and tracing it through the Hebrew prophets as well, all the way even to Ezekiel's time at the time of Babylon, destruction and the captivity. To say that someone is corrupt, what are we saying? And I found that there were three issues in the Word of God that were mentioned. One was idolatry, worshiping something other than God, and a nation doing it as a whole. And secondly was sexual immorality dominating the culture. And third was the habit of lying in all public sectors of life. Lying, contracts being broken, treaties not honored, people not telling the truth and not backing up what they say. Are we that much different? I doubt it seriously. As I look at the extent of that corruption, and I know that Jesus said, as it was in the days of Noah, so will it be in the days of the Son of God. As I look at the extent of that corruption, I see two phrases that capture my mind. One says, in verse 11, it was corrupt before God. It doesn't matter whether we think it's not that bad, that it's not that corrupt. No, the Bible says it's corrupt before God. We don't make the decision. God does. Many, many people look at this differently. For instance, some say that the word God here, because it's Elohim, is plural and means gods and refers to leaders. So what it means is corrupt in the presence of their leaders. I doubt that seriously. Some say when it says corrupt before God means that it's known only to God and none of us will see it. But I think the correct view, which is used so frequently in the Bible, that when it says corrupt before God, it means that it's very public now. And it's now deserving God's judgment and intervention. It is so corrupt, it's in the presence of all. And God, who sees all, says, this is before me now. It's everywhere. I don't see anything else. All I see is corruption. The other thing that I saw, not only corrupt before God, but I notice it says that all flesh had corrupted his way upon the earth, verse 12. All flesh. As far as we know, there were only eight exceptions. All flesh had corrupted his way upon the earth. You say, well, what really, though, David, are you saying about that corruption? I mean, I understand it's sexual immorality and idolatry and massive lying in the public sector, but as well as in private conversation and relationships, but what really is that corruption? And it's interesting that God uses one phrase that almost every Bible teacher examines this passage speaks about. It's the end of verse 11. The earth was filled with violence. Violence. The Hebrew word kamas, used 42 times in the Bible. I looked every single one of them up and read every single one of those passages, and I want you to hear what they involved. Number one, it involves murder. What you think it means when you read it, it's filled with violence. It involves murder. It involves the slaughter of innocent children. Now, is that interesting or what? The children of Israel had gotten so corrupt and so filled with violence, God brought Babylon in to destroy the nation, the very people that he had promised an everlasting inheritance to. But he judged them, and he will judge us. Why did he judge them? Because they slaughtered innocent children. What were they doing? They were offering their children on the iron arms of Molech that were, of course, burning to the point it was blazing hot and the children were burned to death. They taught them if they would just give their firstborn child, that then they would be more prosperous and have more children. And the children of Israel, under the leadership of Manasseh, began to burn their children. And God said, that's it. Manasseh himself repents and turns to the Lord. Yet God says, it's too late. And he brought the nation of Babylon in to wipe out Israel, the nation of Judah, because they had slaughtered innocent children. Are we different? All we're doing is burning them with a saline solution in the womb, and we call it different? I'm sorry, I don't believe it. The new facts that just came out show it's at an all-time high and worse than it's ever been. They've been twisting and lying with the figures. Now more children are being killed in the womb than ever in this country. Millions, more than any of our wars. And you think we escape the judgment of God? It not only involves murder of children, but murder of people for no reason at all. You tell me, is that happening in our society? The senseless killings, the murder, the violence. God says, when all flesh has corrupted itself and it is filled with violence, then judgment is coming. The end of all that flesh is at hand. I found that it also involved robbery and theft. In the passages where the term filled with violence are used, it involved robbery, stealing. A police officer told me that theft is so much a part of our society, they have no time nor personnel to follow up the numerous calls they receive. I found that involved injustice, cruelty, lying, false witness, all of which was described by God as violence. I found that it meant that we were violent to those who were not guilty. The injustice and cruelty that we bring to people who are not guilty, but accusing them and judging them and throwing the book at them. As I examined it, put it all together, I said to myself and I wrote down in my notes, it appears to me the whole social fabric has disintegrated. We've lost our moral understanding and values. And I'll tell you, when I read this chapter, I said, what's the hope here? And God laid on my heart Romans 5:20. Where sin abounded, grace did much more abound. Noah found grace in the eyes of the Lord. I don't know whether you're a participant in the moral corruption of this society or how you've been justifying or defending it. I don't know that. I don't know whether sexual immorality is involved with you. I hear people all the time saying it's okay to live with somebody. After all, we're just trying to get used to each other. It's okay to have sex with somebody if both partners agree, and on. It's okay to have sex before marriage. After all, who are we hurting? And that's only an old-fashioned standard. No, it's wrong because God said it's wrong. And some of us who are listening right now are guilty, and we need to repent. And we want God to do something. We want something to change in our society. But hey, judgment must begin at the house of God. We must get right with the Lord. Where sin abounds, grace does much more abound. Do not think that the message of God's judgment and what God will do to people who do not repent is something you want to run away from, that God has a big baseball bat in heaven. Oh no, my friend. God is standing with open arms all day to a disobedient, gainsaying people and saying, come home. I love you. Come home. He is the hero of the prodigal son story who runs down the road and throws his arms around that boy who stunk from the pig pen he was in. And he kissed him and hugged him and said, this my son was lost and he's found. Our God is a God of grace. He gives to us what we don't deserve. He forgives us because we confess to him that we've sinned against him. He forgives us because we agree with God. And we stop trying to justify and defend ourselves. Though our whole society goes that way. Noah found grace in the eyes of the Lord. 8 people, 4 men and their wives, were the only ones who were spared. May God give us understanding. As it was in the days of Noah, even so also shall it be at the coming of the Son of Man.
0: You're listening to Hope for Today with Bible teacher David Hawking. And David's back in just a moment to close out our time in the Word. Stay tuned. A special time of prayer is just ahead. First, though, Matt's here, and together we want to tell you about a couple of powerful home Bible study resources. Matt?
2: Jim, you know, when you're studying Scripture or enjoying a sermon, Bible study, or a radio message that is bringing clarity to Scripture, touching your heart, answering questions, and building your faith, it would be a marvelous blessing to have 100% recall and retention.
0: Yeah, how about lightning-fast, accurate note-taking skills, right?
2: I know that's what I'm
0: saying. Oh, goodness. Or the opportunity to ask the speaker to repeat a key point.
2: Well, since none of the foregoing is available, and right, we need a way to save a biblical truth that ministers to our heart, or an application that would be perfect to share with a friend, something that would be tremendously helpful and life-changing, but we can't get it written down, Well, here's a terrific option.
0: This month, Hope for Today is offering a dynamite resource, David's original sermon notes and outlines pack for our upcoming series in Galatians, and that starts September 1st.
2: And these are the very outlines that my dad developed as he studied Galatians and preached each message.
0: Yeah, open the pack and you'll quickly see how they capture the lessons, applications, and encouragement from each message.
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0: There's even room to add your own notes and observations.
2: 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Starts September 1st.
0: And you'll have the perfect companion for listening to the series and a ready foundation for your own study.
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1: Father, you know how easy it is for us to run away from what we know is the truth. We have a culture that is deliberately and constantly trying to change the rules, to reinterpret the standards, to remove the moral standards of God's word from society. You warned us about a generation that calls good evil and evil good. We stand like that generation in Noah's time, corrupt, filled with violence.

0: kind God, that it's your goodness that leads us to repentance, that you will forgive, you will restore, you will heal. You will take us out of the miry clay and set our feet upon a rock. Oh Lord, I pray that you would draw by your wonderful love and the power of your Holy Spirit all of us to Jesus, that we might know that he is a Savior, the Redeemer, the one who will blot out our sins and remove them as far as the east is from the west. He will cleanse and he will forgive because he died and paid for it all. Lord, may we run to the Savior. Thank you, Lord, that we're saved by grace. In Jesus' name we pray. Amen.
1: Amen, David. 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Wow. Beginning in Genesis chapter 6, verse 14, David is going to take us inside God's instruction to Noah, the building of the ark, and the judgment that changed the world. 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

0: Mama will say.
1: Then what, I can't remember
2: the
1: rest.
2: Have you ever seen a frog sitting on a log down by the... But you could but make you, up... I thought you could just make up the end, right?
1: Is that what you did? Because
2: yeah.
1: Then you would go around the horn, like
2: right.
1: We'd all be in a circle in grade three.
2: I remember maybe it changed from generation to generation, but
1: yeah.
2: We used to just make up, like it had to rhyme. And my go-to was always, ever seen a frog sitting on a log? Because it was...
1: Oh, you, then you would change that
2: down
1: part.
2: By
1: yeah.
2: The bay, and then you'd start again.
1: Down
2: right?
1: By the bay. Guess what I haven't done?
2: What?
1: Remembered that song in about 25 years.
2: Yeah, and now it's going to be
1: and
2: stuck in
1: just,
2: my head.
1: I know, it just popped
2: day.
1: In.
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0: biggest hits of the 80s, 90s, 2000s coming up on Hot 100.5.
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0: 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Sa pagsilip naman sa kalagayan ng panahon sa Winnipeg, sa oras natin alas 6:09 na ho na umaga, mostly cloudy, nasa 11 degrees ang temperatura sa kasalukuyan. A mix of sun and cloud today with a high of 24, humidex of 27 degrees, bababa naman sa 14 mamayang gabi. Tomorrow Friday, high of 24, humidex 27 degrees. Saturday, may pag-ulan, high of 21. Tapos sa Sunday, pinakamataas nating temperatura ay nasa 25 degrees. Sa Lunes naman, extended forecast, high of 26. Kasalukuyan sa Winnipeg, 11 degrees.
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2: Satan, if I can go here, guys, Satan wants our strengths for his kingdom. So those of us who are word smart, we can gossip, tease, name call, demand the last word, impress with all that we know, lie and not get caught, and then Satan wins.
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2: If that would became my reputation, my ministry would be done. 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Otherwise, the gift that God's given you, Ephesians 2:10, Psalm 139, becomes a liability. 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Like this woman who called it out, and then you don't.
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2: And then God loses, and you lose because you don't get the joy of serving through the gift that was chosen for you.
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5: Eto na tayo live. 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
0: 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That's it. So, kumbaga, what you see is what you get pagdating po ng Sabado. So, hopefully, we'll see you there. 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
1: And syempre, go Sea Bears! Jess, magnunus ka na. 11 degrees sa Winnipeg. 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
6: Thank you, Chess. Salamat, ginising mo ako. Mostly cloudy, 11 degrees. Sarap kasi matulog pag medyo malamig, no? Diba? Alam niyo po, pinakamataas today, 24 degrees lang, humidex of 27 degrees. A mix of sun and cloud today. Tomorrow, Friday, pinakamataas 24, humidex of 27 degrees. Tapos Saturday, may mga pag-ulan tayo sa forecast, akyat sa 21 degrees. Sunday, high of 25. Right now in Winnipeg, 11 degrees. Good morning!
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2: Chess, muli magsasama sa isang movie sina Joshua Garcia at Julia Barreto para sa bagong Star Cinema movie na Always Yours, Never Mine.
7: Nakakita ko lang nung isang araw na may movie sila sa Netflix. 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
7: Abangan pa sa ating second hour, ating mga pamimigay na mga papremyo, pagkuha natin ng entries para sa All for One. 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
9: 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Even when it comes to the merits rule, ay wala rin siyang violation.
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6: Sinusubukan pa ng GMA News na kunin ang panig ng depensa. Sabi nila kahapon,
10: I think Attorney Sison already expressed what she had to express. I don't want to add on pa to what she said. I also don't want to add fuel to the fire. So nasabi naman, kailangan nang sabihin, nagsalta na rin ating presiding officer. I think we have to be extra careful lang talaga with answering. I was just in an interview on one of the radio shows and it was very difficult for me to answer questions kasi I'd like, as much as possible, I'd like to give you something to report on. But I'm tied, no, with Rule 18 of Resolution 39, which is the rules on impeachment sa Senate.
6: Tumanggi namang magbigay ng pahayag ang impeachment clerk of court ngayong araw. Tina Panganiban Perez, Nakatutok, 24 Oras.
3: Standby po, 7:30 kasunod ang mga pagbabalita. Ang ating 7 o'clock news atin sa atin ng intercityautobody.com.
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3: 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Nasa 13 degrees tayo sa Winnipeg at mostly cloudy skies. Pakit po sa 24. Today's Thursday, a mix of sun and cloud. Meron tayong 24, 27 with the humidex. 7 ang ating UV index or high. With a few clouds, mamayang gabi, low naman ng 14. Increasing cloudiness tomorrow, Friday, meron tayong 24, then humidex 27. Showers tomorrow night at may 17 degrees. Sa Sabado, maulan ang championship game na one game ng Winnipeg Sea Bears with 21 degrees Celsius sa pinakamataas. Sunny naman by Sunday at 25. Kasi lukuin sa Winnipeg, mostly cloudy and plus 13. Good morning po.
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0: Dito tayo sa ating second hour po ng pagsasama-sama. 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
0: All For One is coming. Kaya naman, you know, the only way to join and get free tickets, no, is right now. 204-780-8181. Ang gagawin niyo lang po ay tumawag. 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Very simple lang. Ano lang, from the heart lang. Tapos, yeah, bukas na, Friday, may idodraw tayo isang winner, dalawang tickets agad-agad to see the Grammy Award-winning All For One live sa Winnipeg. 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
1: 11 degrees sa Winnipeg, oras natin 7:17 ng umaga, high of 24 today. Ito muna, OPMs!

0: 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They saw this sa news ngayong araw na higit na pala sa 57,000 eh. 47,000 Canadians nang pumirma dito sa petisyon na gustong i-recall ang representative ni US President Donald Trump sa Ottawa. Kick out of the country. Yung ambassador niya yan eh. Na? Yung amba ng US. Ang online petition was sent to be represented sa House of Commons in the fall. Sabi na si Pete Hoekstra should be declared na PNG. Persona non grata ba? And the Canadian government should request yung removal niya as U.S. Ambassador to Canada. Inaakusa kasi si Hoekstra ng may sinabi daw sa isang statement na nag-undermine ng Canada-U.S. diplomatic relationship and of, and I quote, making repeated interventions in Canadian political discourse inconsistent sa diplomatic protocol, end of quote. Sabi niya ang Liberal government should also direct yung parliamentary committee na i-review ang U.S. diplomatic interference dito sa mga Canadian affairs. Ang petition, which launched by a woman mula sa Calgary, will be presented naman sa parliament by Green Party leader Elizabeth May. Members of parliament can table petitions sa House of Commons kahit walang endorsements yung contents nila. The petition also says Hoekstra has normalized, alam mo yung threat ng administration ni Trump na i-annex ang Canada.
1: Yes,
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0: Sa Winnipeg, sa Lukoy, meron tayong 13 degrees at mostly cloudy skies. Patuloy tayo, we got your 7:30 news coming right up.
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4: Nanood pa ako ng Odyssey. 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
5: 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Maybe she has more years of experience. She has 48 years. I have 15. We should learn to respect each other and refrain from making side comments, Your Honor. And that was...
6: Bukod sa mga teknikalidad, may sagutan at katatawanan sa palitan ng mga argumento ng mga abogado sa impeachment trial ni Vice President Sara Duterte.
7: 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Ganito lang advice ko sa inyo, you enjoy while it lasts.
6: Paalala ng isang senador, may responsibilidad ang lahat na nagsasalita sa korte dahil napapanood sila ng publiko.
8: 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They have to remember that still an impeachment court, di ba? We will base everything on evidence and we will fully maging maayos. We're hoping that everybody will behave properly.
6: Pero pay panawagan ring rendahan na ng presiding officer ang mga ganitong eksena.
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10: Yung punto lang naman po doon is to test the credibility of the witness and the testimony of the witness. I think bawat Pilipino ay may karapatan kung ano sa tingin nila. Ito po yung highlight kahapon. We respect that and that's really the political aspect of the impeachment trial.
11: I think it is incumbent upon any lawyer na bigyan mo ng enlightenment ang taong bayan. Kasi very alarming yun eh. And apparently, yun ang na-pick up ng publiko. 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When does the comment constitute violation of the prohibition? and when does the same does not constitute.
0: Pagdating naman sa sub judice, hindi naman bawal na magsalita tungkol sa isang pending case. Ang mga desisyon ng Korte Suprema, klaro naman, sabing ganon, ang pinagbabawal lang yung any statements that are intended to influence the outcome of the case.
6: Ayon naman sa tagapagsalita ng Korte, mahalagang manatiling professional ang lahat.
12: The parties, the counsels, the prosecutors, the private prosecutors, and even the senator judges cannot talk about the merits of the case. What is not clear is that if you are going to comment regarding a matter that was discussed but not really on the evidentiary matter of the case, then it might not fall for under a violation of Rule 18. It might fall under a violation of another rule, which is under the canons for professional responsibility and accountability.
6: Sa Lunes, malalaman ang paliwanag at posisyon ng magkabilang panig at kung ano ang magiging desisyon ng impeachment court sa mga issue. RG Cruz, ABS-CBN News.
1: Sa ibang balita naman, ayon sa Energy Regulatory Commission, hadlangan ng non-technical losses, mga resource person, alisin din ang technical losses. 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
13: Panahon na para tanggalin na natin ang systems loss na pinapasa sa consumer. We, the people, request, no, we demand for the immediate amendment of the EPIRA.
14: Immediate o agad-agad na pagtanggal sa system loss at value-added tax o VAT nito ang iniutos ni Pangulong Bongbong Marcos. 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
15: Is it viable? Is it really possible?
16: Yes, Mr. Chair, if we will further adjust the allowable cap for the non-technical system loss, they will be able to comply.
14: Kinakausap na umano ng ERC ang Bureau of Internal Revenue o BIR kaugnay niyan.
16: We have released the other day a draft resolution on classification or characterization of the system loss charge as a government mandated pass-through charge.
14: Pero maliit na porsyento lang ng system loss ang non-technical. 3% lang kung kuryente mula sa electric cooperatives ang pag-uusapan ayon sa National Electrification Administration o NEA. 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
17: I don't believe that technical systems loss is merely physics. I think that's a dangerous idea. Because that will also reward inefficiency.
14: Sa NEA naman na usisa ang umano'y mga electric cooperative na pag-aari ng mga politiko. 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
19: Our request to the body is for the revision of the anti-pilferage law where we have list down possible additional prima facie evidence of of illegal connections, which will give the DUs and the ECs more instances where they can request the assistance of law enforcement.
14: Ian Cruz nakatutok, 24 oras.
1: Abangan po alas 8 kasunod ng mga pagbabalita. Donna, pakicheck naman o Winnipeg weather forecast pati mga current conditions.
2: Thank you, Jess. Para sa mga friends natin na palabas na po ng bahay. A mix of sun and cloud, high of 24 degrees today, humidex 27. A few clouds naman tonight with a low of 14. Tapos sa Friday or tomorrow, high of 24, humidex of 27 degrees. Sa Sabado may pag-ulan, akyat ang temperatura sa 21. At sa Sunday, sunny skies, akyat hanggang 25 degrees. Kasalukuyan sa Winnipeg, 11 degrees. At just, alam mo, sasabihin ko lang sa'yo, ito yung magandang pagkakataon para magpa-big time ka sa mga friends mo. Like ngayon.
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0: Thank you, Tri-M. 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Also si Greg Schwartz, happy birthday, Greg. 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
2: 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See you daw sa Ancap Walk on Saturday. Si Amiger Pelo, hi, good morning, Chester and Donna Pai. 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From Gemma and Solid Miss Sisters, we love you, Ate Zenny. 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Thank you po. 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Thank you and happy listening sa lahat. 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Happy Thursday. 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That's Bernard, si Bernard Sanchez doon.
0: Hi, Bernard!
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0: 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Hopefully makapunta tayo dyan, Jess ha, tayong dalawa raw. Sabi ni Lucila, special Zumba po natin happening September 5. Evening of music, prizes, refreshments, laughter, and good company. At syempre, ito po'y for a good cause in support of the public service and community work ng Philippine-Canadian Center of Manitoba. $10 lang po entrance. At doors open at 5 p.m. Again, Lucitivity Fitness kasama ating kaibigan Lucille. 10, a decade with Zin Lucille Saturday, September 5 sa PCCM.
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1: 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We got, well, a few clouds pa rin kahit dito sa may Polo Park. Medyo cloudy tayo at 16 na. 16 degrees dito sa Winnipeg. Today's Thursday, 24. Sa pinakamataas sa mix of sun and cloud with the humidex 27. Tapos a few clouds tayo mamayang gabi, low ng 14. Tomorrow, Friday, meron tayong increasing cloudiness in the morning. High of 24, humidex natin 27. Showers tomorrow night, low ng 17. Sa Sabado, maulan din po, high of 21. Cloudy din naman on Saturday night and 12 degrees. Yun yung laro na Seabears na one game to rule them all. Para sa lahat ng cookies na yan. Sa Sunday, hopefully, doon pag Sunday, party time. Kasi panalo yung Seabears sa Sabado. Di ba?
10: Oh, yes! Claim natin yan. Oo.
1: High na 25. Sa susunod na linggo, parada. Yes. Para sana sa championship. Mostly cloudy and 16 dito sa Winnipeg. Kasi yan. 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

0: Yan ang Ben and Ben with Lifetime. 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And I want to put some smile on people's faces ngayong umaga. 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
0: 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There was a time ng panahon ng kudeta, may isang brand ng quote-unquote Cheese Curls na local lang. 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
0: Long time listener, first time caller.
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0: 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That's years and years ago kasi.
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0: 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So now, around that era, mga 2014, so 12 years na kami gumigising na maaga ni Donna. That's 12 years ago. Think about that. Wow. 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
0: 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Oh my gosh. 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
0: 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Yeah. Alright, Glenn, I'll see you there. 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
2: Okay, sure.
0: The Winnipeg Sea Bears will be battling the Brampton Honey Badgers for one game for the championship. This coming Saturday na po yan at 2:30. Get your tickets now po, ubos na.
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0: And there you have it, ang ating mga naging balita ngayong araw na ito ng Huwebes, August 13, 2026. 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
15: Maraming salamat, Jess. Mga karagdagang balita, mamaya ang tabayanan po sa ating afternoon pasada kasama si Lucille. Alam niyo po, 16 degrees right now. Naku, ang ganda ng sikat ng araw dito sa amin. High of 24, humidex of 27 degrees today, a mix of sun and cloud. Tomorrow, Friday, pinakamataas nating temperatura, 24, humidex of 27 degrees. Sa Saturday, meron tayong tsansa ng pag-ulan, akit ang temperatura sa 21. Low of 12, sa mga sasama po at susuporta sa ating Answering the Cry of the Poor, yung ating ANCOP walk sa Saturday. Make sure kayo po medyo nakaready kasi ang ating forecast for Saturday, high of 21 with chance of showers. So I'll see you there. Nandun po ang CKJS Radio August 15 dyan sa Assiniboine Park as early as 8 a.m. Pwede na po kayong magpa-register. Forecast naman for Sunday, sunny skies, akyat hanggang 25 degrees. Kasi Kuyan sa Winnipeg, 16 degrees.
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6: Ay, kanina 'di ba Julia Barreto, Joshua Garcia magre-reunite sa sa bagong pelikula. 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
8: New movie alert! 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
10: The team discussed that we're gonna have a project together.
11: So, grabe. So,
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6: 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Happy International Left-Handers Day doon.
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6: Yeah, Women's and Family Day sa Tunisia, Independence Day ng Central African Republic. It's also National Filet Mignon Day.
5: Ooh.
6: Sa ating quote si Frederick Douglass, if there is no struggle, there is no progress.
5: Alam mo, gusto ko magkabalikan na EXA movie?
6: Oh, yeah.
5: Sharon Cuneta, Robin Padilla with the special participation of Senator Kiko Pangilinan.
6: Maging sino ka man yan at huwag mo ko sisigawan, hindi mo ko pinapakain. 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
5: Parang totoo sa pelikula.
6: Kaya ganyan na ganyan eh. 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Bye-bye na po. Thank you so much. Peace, love, and joy na.
5: Dona Natividad Arenas po. Enjoy the rest of your day. Bye-bye!

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2: I don't know a more serious issue in the Bible than the flood, unless it would be creation itself. Many have said that the first 11 chapters of Genesis are crucial to the entire argument. And there are many reasons for that. First of all, most all of the New Testament writers quote Noah and the flood, that story. So their veracity is at stake. The Lord Jesus himself indicated that it really happened. But you're going to hear things that I believe will be new to many of you. There'll be information given to you that will probably surprise you greatly about the fact of the global deluge.

0: think you know the story of the flood back in Genesis? The ark, the animals, the rain, the upsurge of water from the deep. Well, most of us have heard the story, many of us since childhood. But how much do we really understand about what happened and why? On this edition of Hope for Today, David Hawking begins a fascinating study of the global deluge, separating biblical truth from popular legend and uncovering details you may have never heard before. Stay tuned. We're going to Genesis chapter 6, verse 14 through chapter 7 in just a moment. Just before David begins, we want to tell you about a free book by our good friend Richard A. Bennett. It's called Does God Truly Love Me? Does God Truly Love Me? It's a powerful resource that can help you or someone you know become assured of God's love for them and for you. Does God Truly Love Me is available in multiple languages. It's a free download from the Hope for Today homepage. There's nothing to sign up for. Just click the link, download it, read it, share it with as many people as you like. That's Does God Truly Love Me? Free at davidhawking.org. It's time to continue our series In the Beginning now, as David begins a study of the global deluge, beginning in Genesis chapter 6, verse 14. David?
1: I have found over and over again that what God said in 2 Peter 3 is absolutely true, that people who mock the Christian message and scoff at its veracity are willingly ignorant of this fact, that the world was buried in water. I believe the evidence for this fact is overwhelming and is impossible to deny. And we're going to see many, many reasons for that before we're through. Let's start our reading at chapter 6, verse 14, and read to the end of chapter 7 so that we can get the whole picture of the global deluge that came upon this planet long ago. Make thee an ark of gopher wood, the Lord told Noah. Room shalt thou make in the ark, and shalt pitch it within and without with pitch. And this is the fashion which thou shalt make of it. The length of the ark shall be 300 cubits, the breadth of it 50 cubits, and the height of it 30 cubits. A window shalt thou make to the ark, and in a cubit shalt thou finish it above. And the door of the ark shalt thou set in the side thereof, with lower second and third stories shalt thou make it. And behold, I, even I, do bring a flood of waters upon the earth to destroy all flesh, wherein is the breath of life from under heaven, and everything that is in the earth shall die. But with thee will I establish my covenant, and thou shalt come into the ark, thou and thy sons and thy wife and thy sons' wives with thee. And of every living thing of all flesh, two of every sort shalt thou bring into the ark, to keep them alive with thee. They shall be male and female. Of fowls after their kind, and of cattle after their kind, of every creeping thing of the earth after his kind, two of every sort shall come unto thee to keep them alive. And take thou unto thee of all food that is eaten, and thou shalt gather it to thee, and it shall be for food for thee and for them. Thus did Noah, according to all that God commanded him, so did he. And the Lord said unto Noah, Come thou and all thy house into the ark, for thee have I seen righteous before me in this generation. Of every clean beast thou shalt take to thee by sevens, the male and his female, and of beasts that are not clean by two, the male and his female. Of fowls also of the air by sevens, the male and the female, to keep seed alive upon the face of all the earth. For yet 7 days, and I will cause it to rain upon the earth 40 days and 40 nights, and every living substance that I have made will I destroy from off the face of the earth. And Noah did according to all that the Lord commanded him. And Noah was 600 years old when the flood of waters was upon the earth. And Noah went in, and his sons and his wife and his sons' wives with him, into the ark because of the waters of the flood. Of clean beasts, and of beasts that are not clean, and of fowls, and of everything that creepeth upon the earth, there went in two and two unto Noah into the ark, the male and the female, as God had commanded Noah. And it came to pass after 7 days that the waters of the flood were upon the earth. In the 600th year of Noah's life, in the second month, the 17th day of the month, the same day were all the fountains of the great deep broken up, and the windows of heaven were opened. And the rain was upon the earth 40 days and 40 nights. In the selfsame day entered Noah and Shem and Ham and Japheth, the sons of Noah and Noah's wife, and the three wives of his sons with them into the ark. They and every beast after his kind, and all the cattle after their kind, and every creeping thing that creepeth upon the earth after his kind, and every fowl after his kind, every bird of every sort. And they went in unto Noah into the ark, two and two of all flesh wherein is the breath of life. And they that went in male and female of all flesh as God had commanded him, and the Lord shut him in. And the flood was 40 days upon the earth. And the waters increased and bare up the ark, and it was lift up above the earth. And the waters prevailed and were increased greatly upon the earth, and the ark went upon the face of the waters. And the waters prevailed exceedingly upon the earth, and all the high hills that were under the whole heaven were covered. 15 cubits upward did the waters prevail, and the mountains were covered. And all flesh died that moved upon the earth, both of fowl and of cattle and of beast, and of every creeping thing that creepeth upon the earth, and every man, all in whose nostrils was the breath of life of all that was in the dry land, died. And every living substance was destroyed which is upon the face of the ground, both man and cattle and the creeping things and the fowl of the heaven. And they were destroyed from the earth, and Noah only remained alive, and they that were with him in the ark. And the waters prevailed upon the earth 150 days. Now, there are four major issues involved in the discussion of the global deluge, the universal worldwide flood. Many people believe it's a local flood. I believe that's a total impossibility. Four major issues are involved. One, we would call the geological issue, and that is, was it a worldwide flood? Secondly, there is the biological issue, and that is, could the animals fit into the ark and even get into the ark and survive? The third is an historical issue that's very big in our secular world, and that is there any evidence outside of the Bible for such a worldwide catastrophe? And number four, and most importantly, is the spiritual issue. Why did God bring such a disaster upon the earth? Let's start with the geological issue. Was it a worldwide flood? And I want you to see six related arguments to this point of a geological issue. Was it a worldwide flood? And let's start, first of all, with the depth of the flood waters. Many people who do not believe the Bible make a joke about this. If all the rain clouds all over the surface of the earth all dumped out at once and rained for 40 days and 40 nights, we are told that the amount of water in the face of the earth would be about 1 inch or less. So how in the world did this happen? The depth of the flood waters. Look at chapter 7, verse 19 and 20 again. The waters prevailed exceedingly upon the earth, and all the high hills that were under the whole heaven were covered. That's what it says. You say, well, that was just in that area. Well, I don't see that really helps you very much. You see, according to the Bible, the ark rested on the range we call Ararat. The Ararat range is absolutely majestic. Mount Ararat goes up to over 17,000 feet. It's one of the highest mountains in the world. Another thing you should know is that there's not just one peak on it. There are 65 peaks on Mount Ararat. You should also know on the north side of that is Russia. And on the west side of it is Turkey. And on the southeast side of it, you're going into Iraq. It's a very strategic location. But even if we argue that the flood was local, we have a serious problem. Because all the high hills, we've got them up in the ranges of 12 to 17,000 feet. Well, if all of them are covered with water, then obviously it would have to extend quite a long ways in order for the water to stay up there. And it's just absolute philosophical nonsense to believe that it wasn't a worldwide deluge if the mountains of Ararat were covered. But notice the specifics in the Word of God. You know, let's forget what the secular people are saying for a moment, and let's just let them challenge God's Word. Verse 19 says, all the high hills, that's what it says, that were under the whole heaven were covered. Sounds pretty universal to me. Now look at the next statement, verse 20. 15 cubits. We'll talk about this cubit deal in just a moment, but probably 18 inches is a general figure that's used throughout the ancient world. So you've got about 22 and a half feet. Upward did the waters prevail, and the mountains, plural, were covered. Now, the depth of the flood waters is a very serious issue as it relates to the geological issue of the worldwide flood. One of the interesting things to me is that geologists have done some calculation of this matter. If the Earth's surface were smoothed out into a perfect sphere, if the Earth's surface was smoothed into a perfect sphere, the present volume of water that's on the planet would cover the land area of the entire globe to a depth of 1.5 miles. I don't know if you are really hearing that. You see, my friends, the depth of the floodwaters is an issue not just from the rain, but apparently the water that's on the surface of the earth was also involved. To let you know this in a little different way, we currently know that there are 200 million cubic miles of water in the oceanic caverns of this earth. Now that's a lot of water. So the depth of the floodwaters requires not simply the rain from heaven. Now many Christians, seeing that as the only issue, the rain 40 days and 40 nights, have talked about the collapse of a vapor canopy. Now, folks, this is a theory. It's held by a lot of Christian scientists that because we had no rain before this time, and because we had a tropical greenhouse, and because we have a perfect environment, and because we have longevity, people living on the average over 900 years, that what we must have had is something in the ozone layer to screen out all bad radiation or whatever, and that there was actually a vapor canopy around the earth that was causing this tropical environment all over the face of the globe. So under this theory, at the time of the flood, the vapor canopy collapses. So that's what happens when the 40 days of rain happen. So it's really much more water than simply what we know today to be the rain cycle. Now, I appreciate all those efforts. In fact, I have several books in my library, and perhaps you do too, that lay out this argument. I have not been satisfied with that argument. First of all, the Bible does not tell us that the only thing that caused the floodwater depth was the rain. Look at verse 11, please. In the 600th year of Noah's life, in the second month, the 17th day of the month, the same day were all the fountains of the great deep broken up and the windows of heaven were open. In addition to the depth of the floodwaters, we have the issue of the duration of the flood itself. I'll comment on verse 11 in just a moment. Now, if I'm reading this correctly, in verse 11, Noah, we're told, is 600. It's the second month and the 17th day of the month. Now go over to chapter 8, verse 13. It says, it came to pass in the 601st year, in the first month, first day of the month, the waters were dried up from off the earth. Noah removed the covering of the ark and looked, and behold, the face of the ground was dry. And in the second month, on the 720th day of the month, was the earth dry. And God told Noah to go out of the ark. So if I'm calculating right, they have been in the ark 1 year and 17 days. You say, no, that's 1 year and 10 days. No, it's 1 year and 17. Because they went into the ark 7 days before the flood began, the rains began. And from the time it began until the time the earth is dry, it's 1 year and 10 days. So the total amount of time they're inside the ark is 1 year and 17 days. The duration of the flood is a very serious matter. Let me show you why. Turn to chapter 8 and look at verse 3. It says, the waters returned from off the earth continually, and after the end of the 150 days, the waters were abated. Now, as I look back to chapter 7, verse 24, it says, the waters prevailed upon the earth 150 days. In verse 2, it says, the fountains of the deep and the windows of the heaven were stopped, and the rain from heaven was restrained. and the waters returned from off the earth. And at the end of 150 days, the waters were abated. They receded. They started settling down. Verse 5 says they decreased continually until the 10th month. And in the 10th month, on the first day of the month, were the what seen? What does it say? The tops of the mountains. You see, my friends, if we take the Bible literally, which we do, then we have to have a worldwide catastrophe. The very terms, in terms of time, the duration of the flood demands a worldwide flood, because a local flood would certainly not take that long till the tops of the mountains would be seen. So we do have a serious problem here. Now, in looking at the disaster of the flood itself, it appears that the fountains of the deep are broken up for the entire 5-month period. When it says the waters are prevailing, they're being stirred up. And there's no cessation of this until after the 5 months are over. So what I believe has happened is that for 40 days it rains, but what really is causing the upheaval, the geological upheaval, and the resultant structure of the earth's surface, which we now know is a very serious problem as it relates to the dating of human history and animal life, what I believe is happening is that for 5 solid months, we are having upheaval from the fountains of the deep being broken up, which is an idiom in Hebrew for we're having volcanic eruptions at the bottom of the ocean. Now, isn't it interesting that our seismologists today tell us that that danger is ever present all over our globe? In fact, there are rifts, volcanic lava rifts in the bottom of the ocean. And we now know that all over the surface of these oceanic caverns, we have the potential of tremendous volcanic eruption, for the center of the earth's core is hot molten lava at temperatures that are beyond our wildest imaginations. What I think happened in the flood is that there were geological earthquakes, eruptions in the bottom of the oceanic caverns, causing enormous volumes of water to go over the surface of the land. Now think with me, please. The psalmist even says the mountains were lowered and the deeps were broken up. So it's very possible that the hills after the flood are higher than what they were at the start of the flood. That's a possibility. But here we have giant eruptions at the bottom of the oceanic caverns, water in great volumes going over the surface of the earth. Now the large, more mobile animals are certainly going to be able to flee to higher ground while this is happening. But many are going to be, especially one-celled animals, they're going to be buried in this immediate sedimentation and fossilization. The actual strata of the earth's surface that we now know exists all over the globe was being caused by a worldwide flood. So the upheaval keeps going. It keeps going, then recedes. And we have sedimentation happening immediately and fossilization. And so as they're fleeing to higher ground, the strata, of course, is going to reveal something, and that is going to be mobility. And I say without any fear of hesitation or challenge that the number one issue in the strata of the earth's surface is not age, but is mobility of the animal life being discovered. You see, my friends, we've been told a lie for years. We've been told that what we have here is an evolutionary timetable from Cambrian to Precambrian through all of these various zones that we have the development of life. But the truth of the matter is, all over the surface of the globe, as every good biologist knows, all over the surface of the globe, we have remains of animal life, fossilized forms that are in the wrong strata. If evolution is the truth, then it should be the same everywhere. But it is not. The only one consistent feature of the strata all over the globe is the mobility of the animal life that's discovered in the strata. This is a key issue as it relates to Bible prophecy. As it was in the days of Noah, so will it also be in the days of the coming of the Son of Man.
0: Well, you're listening to Hope for Today with Bible teacher David Hawking. In just a little while, David will return to bring our time in God's Word to a close. A special and important announcement is just ahead. First, though, Matt and I are together now, and we want to tell you about a couple of excellent home Bible study resources. These are designed to help you grow deeper in your knowledge of the Scriptures.
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0: Outlines help guide you through each and every verse, but they're really much more than that, Matt, aren't they? They're,
2: yeah.
0: They're more than a straight line 1, 2, 3 point list.
2: Well, yeah, because for any given message, my dad's sermon outline and notes start with an engaging introduction, a key verse for the passage, which is great for memorization, by the way, and a theme.
0: And then we have outline points to guide your study along with definitions. I look at these notes, Matt, there's cross-references with vital notes
2: it's
0: for the
2: crazy,
0: context
2: yeah.
0: and much more. Yeah.
2: Well, how about the exploration of the historical context, the cultural idioms, the background, the faith-assuring apologetic points, and that is evidence for the truth of the Scripture.
0: It's all included in the sermon notes.
2: Yeah.
0: Again, get the special pack of David's sermon notes for our upcoming series in Galatians, and the price, Matt?
2: $10.
0: Just $10. 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David begins our series in Galatians on September 1st. If you get the study notes and outlines now for the series, you'll have them ahead of time and ready to go when the series begins. 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
3: 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Boy, is that ever true. We are strengthened as Christians. We're able to withstand the challenges of life when our faith is grounded in the Bible and in prayer. That's why our mission here at Hope for Today is to teach the Bible, the whole Bible, and nothing but the Bible. We know that faith comes by hearing and hearing by the Word of God. That's the Bible, the whole Bible, and nothing but the Bible. 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Thanks in advance.
0: 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On our next broadcast, Dave continues our look at the global deluge. We'll move even deeper into God's instructions to Noah, the design and purpose of the ark, the stunning details surrounding the flood that changed the course of human history. You know, you may think that you already know this story, but as David continues to open up the scriptures, you're going to discover again how there's far more to the global deluge than most people have ever been taught before. That's next time on Hope for Today.
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0: Satan, if I can go here, guys, Satan wants our strengths for his kingdom. 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
0: If that would became my reputation, my ministry would be done. So to be the parent who challenges children with biblical character, to have respect for yourself and for others, and to have self-control. 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
2: Yeah.
0: And then God loses, and you lose because you don't get the joy of serving through the gift that was chosen for you.
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6: I read somewhere that two procedures should never be entered into prematurely: divorce and embalming. That's good advice. You don't want to squirt that stuff in his veins before he's gone, you know? You don't want to jump in and, okay, right now, that's divorce. Come out of here. Wait! And I'm pleading for your marriage. Is that what God wants? Is that within the framework of what God has provided and given for you? You justify that biblically. Step up to that. Give it a chance. Give it your best shot. Every couple I know has had reason to really reconsider, should I have gotten into this? It's a reasonably good marriage. And there's something about lasting that gives a message to your kids that is very, very healthy. In most occasions, not all. If marriage is going to survive, commitment is the key. That's the key you play in. I am committed. I know it went sour. I know this has happened. I know these times are such and such, but I am committed to this relationship. It isn't a little pattering of the heart under a moonlit night in Hawaii. It isn't a lovely little ceremony where you say, I do. That won't hold your marriage together. It isn't wonderful vows that you write and say them in British English. It isn't, it isn't that. That will hold no marriage together. It is the gut level commitment that says, no matter what, I'm in here. I'm there. I'm staying. And then if you cannot at that point and you can find the justification of the scriptures, then you cannot. But give it a chance. If any marriage is going to survive, commitment is the key. And here's the second one. If commitment is the key, Christ is the lock. Christ is the lock. I'm amazed that any unsaved marriage stays together. Many of them do. I'm amazed that a lot worse doesn't happen to those without Christ. We don't have a lot better record than they do, by the way. So before we get stuffy about it, check the figures. His presence in our lives, his power at work, his prevailing encouragement, his compassion so that we forgive, really forgive a partner who's really blown it. Just really forgives him. I got this letter from a lady who had heard me speak on commitment several years ago. I've decided to remain steadfast in commitment to my own marriage that was in the middle of a divorce action. God has changed me. He has given me a new love for my husband, and in turn, my husband has been changing in his attitude toward me. He's still uncommitted about his relationship with Jesus, a miracle I am anticipating. 6 months ago, we sat and listened to a non-Christian counselor tell us to get on with the divorce because there was absolutely nothing left in our marriage and no basis upon which to build. Well, God's grace has allowed the contrary. It's still a real struggle some days, but I've learned that as we pull toward each other rather than push at each other, the direction is more secure and sound. So commitment is not just another word in my vocabulary. It's become a real part of my life. And it starts with Christ. It really does.
5: 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And commitment begins with Christ. His presence in your life enables you to forgive your partner who's blown it. God's grace can change your attitude. 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

0: You know why I'll never be a Christian? It's all those hypocrites. Well, you've probably heard that before, but do you know who hated hypocrisy even more? It was Jesus. Throughout his ministry, he called it out, especially among the religious elite. And that's where we're going to be headed to today on Through the Bible with our teacher, Dr. J. Vernon McGee. I'm Steve Schwetz, welcoming you aboard the Bible bus as we continue our journey through the Gospel of Matthew. Now, as you find your seat, listen to how God's Word is at work in the lives of some of our fellow listeners, this time in Cambodia. Sofon tells us this: "Your studies on the New Testament were extremely helpful to me when I was not yet familiar with God. Listening to these lessons deepened and strengthened my faith. They encouraged me to attend church and read the Bible for myself." And then Kim Lang shares this: "I tuned into the studies and found deep encouragement, even in the story of Job. It's teaching me patience in my daily work and relationships. This program has not only helped me understand the Bible better, it's changed my heart and given me a desire to study God's Word every day." Well, I love hearing that, don't you? And then here's what Sarah had to say: "I thank God for Through the Bible. His Word has helped me understand truth more clearly and has deeply encouraged my heart. I've learned to be content. When I look at myself, I feel I have nothing, but when I look to God, I see He has everything. His Word is teaching me to listen, obey, love, and serve Him more faithfully. I'm so thankful. It has helped me love God more deeply." And then listen to this one from Net Ohm: "Each time I listen, the Word of God fills my heart with love, hope, and renewed strength. I truly thank God for pouring His love into my heart. Before knowing Him more deeply, I could not love others the way I do now. It is only through God's grace that I have learned to love my neighbors, even in difficult situations. Through these messages, I am constantly reminded that although we are all sinners, God still loves us deeply and unconditionally. This truth has changed my heart and the way I treat others." And that's what God's Word does, doesn't it? It reaches the heart and then it changes it from the inside out. Well, if you'd like to join us in interceding for listeners like these and for millions more in over 250 languages, then you need to sign up for the World Prayer Team over at ttb.org. And you know, we'd love to hear your story as well. So as you follow Jesus through Matthew, if you found yourself maybe pausing at a fresh glimpse of who He is and what He's teaching you, would you let us know through the app? Or you can email us at BibleBus@ttb.org or call 1-800-65-BIBLE and just leave a message. You can also write to Box 7100, Pasadena, California, 91109. In Canada, Box 25325, London, Ontario, N6C6B1. Let's pray. Heavenly Father, thank You for how the name of Jesus Christ is lifted up and Your Word is honored in Cambodia and around the world. Continue to carry Through the Bible into places that we may never see. Reach Your people with the good news of Jesus through this study. It's in His name we pray. Amen. Now turn to Matthew 21 as we make our way through the Bible with Dr. J. Vernon McGee.
1: Now today, our study brings us here in the 21st chapter of Matthew, and we're going to put in today at verse 18. We saw last time the so-called triumphal entry of the Lord. We saw that He came into Jerusalem three times. Now, on that last time, in verse 18, we read, "Now in the morning, as He returned into the city, He hungered. And when He saw a fig tree in the way, He came to it and found nothing thereon, but leaves only, and said unto it, Let no fruit grow on thee henceforward forever. And presently the fig tree withered away." Now, there has been, of course, a difficulty here in attempting to interpret the fig tree. What does the fig tree represent? And I've heard all sorts of interpretations of this. However, I feel that the fig tree is symbolic of Israel. I think we'll find that again in the 24th chapter, and again in that chapter, why there's been a great deal of disagreement as to just what the fig tree really means. Now, at least we can say with a great deal of confidence that when the Lord came into the world, there was no fruit on the nation, only the outward leaves of that ritual of a lifeless religion. They went through the form, but they denied the power thereof.

0: And this is what he condemned. We're going to see in the remainder of this chapter and the one that's coming up that there's no mistaking that he condemned this very religious system that God had given because they had turned it to nothing in the world but a dead, lifeless ritual. It had lost its vitality and its virility and was no longer accomplishing God's purpose. And I'm of the opinion God will deal the same way with the organized church that has turned its back upon the person of the Lord Jesus Christ. Now, he cursed the fig tree. And again, I say that I feel this is symbolic. Certainly, he condemned the nation, and this nation was judged. Now, will you notice, as I read on here, verse 20, and when the disciples saw it, they marveled, saying, how soon is the fig tree withered away? This, to them, was quite an amazing thing. Then in verse 21, Jesus answered and said unto them, verily I say unto you, if ye have faith and doubt not, ye shall not only do this which is done to the fig tree, but also if ye shall say unto this mountain, be thou removed and be thou cast into the sea, it shall be done. And all things whatsoever ye shall ask in prayer, believing, ye shall receive. Now, our Lord very definitely here, as you can see, gives them a lesson on prayer. And they marvel that this took place, that the fig tree was cursed. He tells them that their problem would be that they would not have faith that God could move in such a miraculous way. Now, I don't think that, frankly, our business is cursing fig trees or removing mountains, literal mountains. I live here in Southern California, and right along the foothill of the Sierra Madre Mountains. To me, they're quite lovely. I've never grown tired of them. There's never been 2 days when they were alike, and I always enjoy looking at them. David said, shall I lift up mine eyes unto the hills? Well, I think David meant that his help didn't come from there, and I've never looked up those mountains for help, but they are quite beautiful. But I've never wanted to move them. I feel like that there's something bigger than mountain moving, and there's something bigger than cursing fig trees, and that is to preach the gospel of Christ and to give out the word of God and to have the Spirit of God use it. That, my friend, is a miracle when these lips of clay can say something that the Spirit of God can take and transform lives. Now, that's the kind of faith I want, and I must confess that sometimes I wonder how in the world can the Lord use this radio program. A psychology professor that is a friend of mine, he said, did it ever occur to you that maybe the reason you read the letters is just to bolster up your lack of faith? Well, that could be. I wouldn't argue with the psychologists on that. All I'm saying is that what we need is faith to believe that God can and will use his word. But I believe that the fig tree represents Israel. Now, listen to these chief priests and to the religious authorities. Verse 23, I'm reading. And when he was come into the temple, the chief priests and the elders of the people came unto him as he was teaching and said, by what authority doest thou these things? And who gave thee this authority? The religious rulers, you see, are becoming ugly and very hateful in their manner. They don't question what he's doing. Do you notice that? And if there'd been any basis on which they could deny that he had done these things, they say, now we want to know on what authority you do it. Jesus answered and said unto them, I also will ask you one thing, which if ye tell me, I and likewise will tell you by what authority I do these things. Now here's his question to them. The baptism of John, whence was it? From heaven or of man? And they reasoned with themselves, saying, if we shall say from heaven, he'll say unto us, why did ye not then believe him? But if we shall say of man, we fear the people, for all hold John as a prophet. You see, our Lord immediately, he put them on the horns of a dilemma. These religious rulers were tempting to put him on the horns of a dilemma. And he said, I'll tell you by what authority I do it. Not that they really wanted to know. They were trying to trap him. But he said, I'll tell you. But you'll have to tell me by what authority John the Baptist did his. Was it of heaven or of man? And, of course, if they had said of heaven, he'd said, well, I'm moved by the same authority that John does. You can very well realize they would not receive what he would say concerning the basis of his authority. They wouldn't accept John's authority from heaven. They won't accept his either. They're trying to trap him. Now notice, and they answered Jesus and said, we cannot tell. And he said unto them, neither tell I you by what authority I do these things. Now you can see there's a tenseness that's developing here. This parable now that's coming up, and we need to have this before us, it's a scathing denunciation of the religious rulers, and it places the publicans and harlots above them, and they could not ignore this charge of Jesus. I tell you, he's really moving in upon them. Now listen to this. But what think ye? My, this is tremendous. What think ye? A certain man had two sons, and he came to the first and said, son, go work the day in my vineyard. He answered and said, I will not. But afterward he repented and went. He came to the second and said likewise, and he answered and said, I go, sir, and he went not. Whether of them twain did the will of his father? They say unto him, why, the first. Jesus saith unto them, verily I say unto you that the publicans and harlots go into the kingdom of God before you. Now, this is something that for them was terrible. He's putting the publicans, harlots, above them, and they are the other son. The son has said, I'll go, but he didn't go. I can make application of that for today very easily. We have a great many people that have joined the church. They're religious. They think they're Christians, but they're not Christians. Friends, we're seeing a great many people listening to this program that are becoming Christians. They already were church members. And we're seeing so much of that in these days because many people are reaching out for reality today. And they want something that they can hold on to in dire, dark, and desperate days. And we're in that period now. And if you're one of those, and all you have is a religion that is just outward, may I say to you that you can do all these things, join the church and say yes, yes, yes to everything, but that doesn't make you a Christian, you see. Christian is one that's had a transformation take place in his life. Old things are passed away and all things have become new. That's a child of God. If any man be in Christ, he's a new creation. That is the person we're talking about here, by the way. And the publicans and harlots, they knew they were sinners. They came in late. They wouldn't go at first. Now they come in, and he receives them. Listen to the Lord now as he speaks in verse 32, for John came unto you in the way of righteousness, and ye believed him not. But the publicans and the harlots believed him, and ye, when ye had seen it, repented not afterward, that ye might believe him. You see, they were just religious, that's all. Nothing had really happened on the inside. It was all exterior. Religion is the exterior decoration. The real thing is interior, and it really not only redecorates, it makes you new. Now, will you notice he gives them another parable? He's not through with them. Before they could get out of earshot, he has another one for them. Verse 33 now. Here another parable. There was a certain householder which planted a vineyard, hedged it round about, digged a winepress in it, built a tower, let it out to husbandmen, went to a far country. When the time of the fruit drew near, he sent his servants to the husbandmen, and they might receive the fruits of it. And the husbandman took his servants and beat one, killed another, and stoned another. And he sent other servants, more than the first, and they did unto them likewise. And last of all, he sent unto them his son, saying, they will reverence my son. But when the husbandmen saw the son, they said among themselves, this is the heir. Come, let us kill him, and let us seize on his inheritance. This is the most pointed parable that he's given so far. And this really was one that would dig in upon them. And what he's saying here is this. It's the final warning to the nation Israel, to the religious rulers. Last of all, he sent unto them his son. Now the son was right there giving them this parable. And they knew what he was talking about. He made it very clear. Well, now what are they going to do with his son? He's telling them right now what's in their hearts, what they're planning to do to him. And they caught him. I'm reading verse 39. And cast him out of the vineyard and slew him. I tell you, this was something that was startling to these men. When the Lord therefore of the vineyard cometh, what will he do unto those husbandmen? They say unto him, he'll miserably destroy those wicked men and will let out his vineyard unto other husbandmen, which shall render him the fruits in their season. Now, this is really digging right down where these men live. He sends them back, you see, to the Old Testament for the analogy of the stone to himself. And I'm reading now verse 42. Jesus saith unto them, did ye never read in the Scriptures, the stone which the builders rejected, the same is become the head of the corner? This is the Lord's doing. It's marvelous in our eyes. Therefore say I unto you, the kingdom of God shall be taken from you and given to a nation, bringing forth the fruits thereof. And I would like to call your attention to the fact that he's changed the expression from kingdom of heaven to kingdom of God here. And I think that he's using the larger word, because what he's getting ready to do now is to include the Gentiles and anyone that will come to him. He says, the kingdom of God will be taken from you, given to a nation, bringing forth the fruits thereof, and the church is that holy nation. Verse 44, and whosoever shall fall on this stone shall be broken, but on whomsoever it shall fall will grind him to powder. The first part of that verse speaks of his first coming. Whosoever shall fall on this stone shall be broken. If you come to him, he is the rock on which the church is built. No other foundation can any man lay. If you come and rest on him by faith, he'll save you. But if you don't, then you'll have to do with him at his second coming. Why, he is the stone that Daniel said cut out without hands, and it shall smite the image. And here our Lord says, grind him to powder. And when the chief priests and Pharisees had heard his parables, they perceived that he spake of them. They knew what he was talking about. And today, unfortunately, great many don't seem to see that there's an application for themselves, especially those in the church. But when they sought to lay hands on him, they feared the multitude because they took him for a prophet. Now when you come over into chapter 22, these religious rulers have already determined that he's to die. They sought to lay hands on him, but they are afraid of the multitude at this time. Now, the Lord actually moves right on in this next chapter and will continue this verbal clash that he has with the religious rulers. Chapter 22 is the end of that verbal clash. And you have here the parable of the king who made a marriage feast, and that's a continuation of the Lord Jesus' answer to the chief priests and elders that was begun in the last chapter. Now let's note that. And Jesus answered and spake unto them again by parables and said, this is verse 1 of Matthew 22, the kingdom of heaven is like unto a certain king which made a marriage for his son. I think this is one of the greatest parables that he gave for this day in which we live. And he sent forth his servants to call them, and were bidden to the wedding, and they would not come. Again he sent forth other servants, saying, tell them which are bidden, behold, I prepared my dinner, my oxen and my fatlings are killed, and all things are ready. Come unto the marriage. But they made light of it. The Lord Jesus begins this by saying, you see, and again the kingdom of heaven is like unto this. And he spoke unto them again by parables. And we find now that he resorts back to the expression kingdom of heaven, which he didn't use, if you notice, in the last two parables. But this parable parallels the parables in Matthew 13. And the emphasis here is upon how and why this age began, not upon the conclusion of the age. You find that in Matthew 13. Now will you notice, he sent forth his servants to call them that were bidden to the feast. And who are those that were bidden? The lost sheep of the house of Israel. He'd sent his apostles to them. And the prophets had been the messengers back in the Old Testament. And again, he sent forth servants. And that's verse 4. But what did they do? Verse 5. But they made light of it, went their ways, one to his farm, another to his merchandise. And the remnant took his servants and entreated them spitefully and slew them. Now, notice what he's saying here. This is a direct reference to the rejection of the Lord Jesus. Now, verse 7. But when the king heard thereof, he was wroth, and he sent forth his armies and destroyed those murderers and burned up their city. Now, he'll go back to that in chapters 24. We find out about the destruction of Jerusalem in 70 A.D. by Titus the Roman when he came. And I think this is a direct reference to that. Verse 8, then saith he to his servants, the wedding is ready, but they which were bidden were not worthy. In other words, now the invitation is going out. This is a definite change in the method and manner of the message, and it refers to this present age where we are today. Go ye therefore into the highways, and as many as ye shall find, bid to the marriage. So those servants went out into the highways and gathered together all as many as they found, both bad and good, and the wedding was furnished with guests. You see, the invitation's gone out today. And notice, though, what happened. When the king came in to see the guests, he saw there a man which had not on a wedding garment. Now, what is that wedding garment? The invitation is for everyone. But you see, there's a danger of coming without meeting the demands of the king. And that wedding garment is the righteousness of Christ, which is absolutely essential for salvation, and it's supplied to all who believe. Listen to Paul in Romans 3:21 and 22. But now the righteousness of God without the law, that is apart from the law, is manifested, being witnessed by the law and the prophets, even the righteousness from God, which is by faith of Jesus Christ unto all. And it comes down upon all that believe, for there's no difference. You'll have to have the wedding garment. And he saith unto him, friend, how camest thou in hither not having a garment, a wedding garment? And he was speechless. And I hear some of these people, they say they're going to take their chance before God, and they're going to talk to him when they get there. This fellow was speechless without that wedding garment, friends. Verse 13, then said the king to the servants, bind him hand and foot, take him away, cast him into outer darkness. There shall be weeping and gnashing of teeth. For many are called, but few are chosen. You have to have the wedding garment. That's up to you. The call has gone out to everyone, but you'll have to come on his terms. Now the enemy makes the final onslaught, the final attack upon Lord Jesus. You have the Herodians coming first. You have the Sadducees coming next. And finally, the Pharisees come. And then the Lord questions these Pharisees, and they try to get away from him as quickly as he can. That marks the break. And then in chapter 23, we hear him denounce them. Now, the Herodians came with their particular problem, and it had to do with paying tribute to Caesar. The Sadducees had a question about the resurrection, and the Pharisees came concerning the great commandment of the law. Now, we're going to see the marvelous way in which our Lord answered these men. May I say, I consider this one of the proofs of his deity, is the way he dealt with the enemy. We're going to see that next time. It's one of the most marvelous things that you can possibly see about our wonderful Lord. May God richly bless you, my beloved.
1: 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And this is also the mark of great teaching, when Jesus is lifted up. I'm looking forward to our next study as we see how Jesus handles his enemy. You can read ahead in Matthew, and I'll be sure to save you a seat on the Bible bus. And reading ahead is a great way to get even more out of our studies together. 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I'm Steve Schwetz. 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

0: A warm welcome to our program, Prophecy for Today, where we study biblical prophecy and its application to our daily life. It's a wonderful day to worship God. I'm William Steves. Let's pray. Dear Heavenly Father, thank you that you are a sympathetic God. Thank you that, through the work of Christ, you know the burdens and struggles we face, and you have offered us a place we can come to rest our weary shoulders. Thank you that your yoke is easy and your burden is light. Help us to rest in you, and it's in Jesus' name I pray. Amen.
1: By a crowd of worshipers,

Maranatha, friends, the Lord is coming. Malachi 4, 1 and 2. For behold, the day cometh that shall burn as an oven, and all the proud, yea, and all that do wickedly shall be stubble. And the day that cometh shall burn them up, saith the Lord of hosts, that it shall leave them neither root nor branch. But unto you that fear my name shall the Son of Righteousness arise with healing in his wings. And ye shall go forth and grow up as calves of the stall. The judgment day of God is coming. In that great day of the Lord, all evildoers are described as stubble, the leftover stalks after a field has been reaped, worthless growth, good for nothing but the fire. But there is hope. The day of the Lord does not need to be a day of fear and trembling. Those who fear the Lord, who worship him, who have placed their trust in the Lamb of God, they can look forward to this day with rejoicing. We who fear the Lord will

experience the healing of the Son of Righteousness, Jesus Christ. We will go forward in peace and rest, enjoying the wonderful mercy of God's perfect kingdom. Are you able to look forward to the great day of the Lord? Or is it still a day of fear and danger for you? I urge you to repent, to come to the cross of Christ and find your safety. You are listening to Prophecy for Today. I'm William Steves. Today's letter comes from Kenya. Our listener writes, I appreciate what you have done in my life through your radio programs. I always continue to remember you in prayers, especially that God would continue to uplift and strengthen your faith. Your prayers are so much appreciated here at the People's Gospel Hour. Thank you. 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And our United States address is The People's Gospel Hour, Post Office Box 55862, Boston, Massachusetts, 02205.

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1: Shall we pray? Father in heaven, we're thankful to be together around the radio today, coming directly to the throne of grace. We thank thee for our great high priest and intercessor, the Lord Jesus Christ, seated at God's right hand, living to make intercession for us. Oh, minister to the need of every heart today. I pray in Jesus' name, amen. We're thinking of the great tribulation period, or the tribulation, the great one. Now we know there are tribulations in this world. Jesus said, in this world ye shall have tribulations, but be of good cheer, I have overcome the world. But we're thinking of a definite period of time which will begin after the rapture. The church is not going through the great tribulation. And this period of time is called the great tribulation, or the tribulation, the great one. And the great tribulation will be ushered in by the Antichrist, the beast of Revelation 13, assisted by the false prophet and energized by the devil, who will break his 7-year covenant with the Jews in the middle of the 70th week of Daniel by setting up the abomination of desolation in the temple and demanding universal worship. Now let's look at the Word of God. Daniel 9:27, and he shall confirm the covenant with many for 1 week, and in the midst of the week he shall cause the sacrifice and the oblation to cease, and for the overspreading of abominations he shall make it desolate, even until the consummation, and that determined shall be poured upon the desolate. When ye therefore shall see the abomination of desolation spoken of by Daniel the prophet stand in the holy place, Matthew 24:15, and from the time that the daily sacrifice shall be taken away, and the abomination that maketh desolate set up, Daniel 12:11, who opposes and exalteth himself above all that is called God, or that is worshipped, so that he as God sitteth in the temple of God, showing himself that he is God, 2 Thessalonians 2:4. Woe to the inhabitants of the earth and of the sea, for the devil is come down unto you, having great wrath, because he knoweth that he hath but a short time, Revelation 12:12. And they worship the dragon, which gave power unto the beast, Revelation 13:4. You know, the Bible is so clear. We just believe the Bible as it is written. Someone said, do you accept the Bible literally? Of course I accept the Bible literally. It's God's Word. Now I want you to notice the duration of the Great Tribulation will be 3.5 years. And power was given unto him to continue 42 months. Revelation 13:5. The holy city shall they tread underfoot 42 months. And I will give power unto my 2 witnesses, and they shall prophesy 1,260 days, Revelation 11:2-3. And they shall be given into his hand until a time, and times, and a dividing of time, Daniel 7:25. A time is a year, times 2 years, the dividing of time half a year. All of these periods are exactly the same, 3.5 years, 1,260 days, 42 months. Then I want to say the Great Tribulation will be characterized by deception through miracles. Revelation 13:13, and he doeth great wonders, so that he maketh fire to come down from heaven on the earth in the sight of men, and deceiveth them that dwell on the earth by the means of these miracles which he had power to do in the sight of the beast. And people love to see miracles. And the Great Tribulation will be characterized by the worship of the beast or martyrdom. Let me read Revelation 13:12. And he exercises all the power of the first beast before him, and causes the earth and them that dwell therein to worship the first beast, whose deadly wound was healed. And he had power to give life unto the image of the beast, that the image of the beast should both speak and cause that as many as would not worship the image of the beast should be killed. And then here's a good one. And when he had opened the fifth seal, I saw under the altar the souls of them that were slain for the word of God and for the testimony which they held. And they cried with a loud voice, saying, How long, O Lord, holy and true, dost thou not judge and avenge our blood on them that dwell on the earth? And white robes were given unto every one of them. Revelation 6. Oh, how wonderful it is to have the word of God and just to believe the word of God. This broadcast is sponsored by the People's Gospel Hour, Halifax, Nova Scotia, Canada, B3J3A1. Our United States address, the People's Gospel Hour, Box 55862, Boston, Massachusetts, 02205. 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
3: Jesus bears the full weight of our sinfulness on himself in the sense that he takes the punishment of God. Our evil deeds, our evil thoughts, our evil deprivations, and our evil nature. 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
4: Welcome to Grace to You, the Bible teaching ministry of John MacArthur. I'm your host, Phil Johnson. You can probably think of cases where a president has pardoned a convicted felon, but here's something you'll never hear about: a president securing a criminal's freedom by substitution. That is, by taking the criminal's place, accepting for himself the punishment that the criminal deserved. And yet that sort of punishment, a substitutionary punishment, completely unearned and undeserved, that is exactly what the Son of God accepted and endured in the place of every sinner who would ever trust in him. Consider that eternal truth in John MacArthur's message today, a part of his study called The Gospel According to God. But before we continue this series, I have a letter here from a man who wanted to express his gratitude for Grace to You's ministry in his life, specifically from the German translation work that we have done. He writes, "I have been a devout Christian for what feels like my entire life. Unfortunately, over the past few decades, I have witnessed how major German churches have increasingly distanced themselves from the Word of God and from God himself. My heart bleeds to this day. A few years ago, I came across a book by John MacArthur. I can't even remember which book it was. I didn't have high hopes that it would hold any insights for me. When I started reading, however, I was enlightened and a whole new world of faith opened up to me. I bought the next book by John MacArthur and then another and so on. Today, I have a considerable number of German books by John MacArthur on my shelf. I also discovered Grace to You. When I bought the MacArthur Study Bible, my understanding and faith were lifted to a whole new level. I can't wait for the next book by John MacArthur to be published in German. Your translations of John MacArthur's sermons into German are blessings for souls hungry for God's Word. Keep up the good work. I'm so delighted that your work is growing and that you are giving hope to believers in Germany." Well, what a great letter. And friend, just know that the faithful support of listeners like you is what makes our ministry possible in English and a growing number of other major languages. To partner with us in ministering to people in Germany and all around the world, express your tax-deductible support at gty.org. I'll have the rest of our contact information for you after the lesson. But right now, here's John MacArthur to continue his look at the gospel according to God.
3: There is a time in the future when Israel will look at Jesus Christ and say, "Blessed is he who comes in the name of the Lord." They will recognize their Messiah. That's what Zechariah wrote about. That's when they look on the one they've pierced and mourn for him as an only son, and a fountain of cleansing is opened to them. That's their future salvation. Now, the Old Testament prophets wrote about this, and they wrote about it in no vague terms. Go to Ezekiel 36. Ezekiel 36, some very important insight in verse 16. Here's the message that comes to the people of Israel, the Jewish people. Verse 16, "Then the word of the Lord came to me saying," and here's the history, "Son of man," that's a title given to Ezekiel, "when the house of Israel was living in their own land, they defiled it by their ways and their deeds. Their way before me was like the uncleanness of a woman in her impurity." Very gross description. "Therefore, I poured out my wrath on them for the blood which they had shed on the land, because they had defiled it with their idols. And I scattered them among the nations, and they were dispersed throughout the lands. According to their ways and their deeds, I judged them." And that's exactly what happened. That's called the diaspora, and every Jew knows about that. And it started with the Babylonian deportation. However, verse 20, when they came to the nations where they went, when they got scattered all over the world, they profaned my holy name. How did they do that? Because it was said of them, these are the people of the Lord. Yet they have come out of his land. What is that saying? It's saying this. When they were scattered all over the world, they profaned my holy name because people said, what kind of a God do these people have who can't even keep them in their land? And they mocked God. The nations have mocked God. The God of the Jews has been mocked by the nations into which they have been scattered through human history. And so in verse 21, God says, I had concern for my holy name, which the house of Israel had profaned among the nations where they went. Jews all over the world, beleaguered Jews all over the world, struggling throughout all their history. It was hard to sell the rest of the nations on the greatness and the glory and the power of their God. He couldn't even keep them in their own land. Well, this is a picture of the profaning of the name of the true God in the scattering of the Jews through history. Verse 22 is the therefore say to the house of Israel, thus says the Lord God, it's not for your sake, O house of Israel, that I'm about to act. This isn't about you, but for my holy name, which you have profaned among the nations where you went. I've got to do something to gain my reputation back. That's what God's saying. I will, verse 23, vindicate the holiness of my great name, which has been profaned among the nations, which you have profaned in their midst. Then the nations will know that I am the Lord, declares the Lord God, when I prove myself holy among you in their sight. The only way that I'm going to be able to put my glory on display in the nations is to put my glory on display through you. How am I going to do that? First, verse 24, I'll take you from the nations and gather you from all the lands and bring you into your own land. Well, we have a preview of that, don't we? 1948, they went back, reconstituted their nation. That is a fact, incontrovertible fact. They are there. This is not the salvation of Israel. This is simply a preview and an indication of what is to come. I'll bring you back, and then it will happen. When I get you back in the land, and this is coming as we watch, isn't it? Jewish people from all over the world migrating in, rolling in. Some of them even coming to Christ now as individuals. Some of them embracing the gospel now, embracing Jesus as their Messiah now. But the nation remains fixed against Christ as a people. But the day will come in the future, and he's talking about the people, the nation, the house of Israel. Verse 25, here's the key. I will sprinkle clean water on you, and you'll be clean. I'll cleanse you from all your filthiness and all your idols. Moreover, I will give you a new heart, put a new spirit within you. I will remove the heart of stone from your flesh and give you a heart of flesh. I will put my spirit within you and cause you to walk in my statutes, and you will be careful to observe my ordinances. That is a statement of salvation. That's dramatic. In concern for his own holy name, to vindicate his faithfulness and demonstrate his glory, God will one day save the Jews. He is already in the process of regathering them, and in the future, he will save them. Now look at the components of this. These are all elements of salvation. Verse 25, I'll sprinkle clean water on you and you'll be clean. I'll cleanse you from all your filthiness and your idols. That's what salvation is. It's the washing of regeneration, isn't it? It's the cleansing, a sanctification. And then he says in verse 26, the second of these two verses, I will give you a new heart. That's regeneration. You could say that the cleansing is the sanctification and the new heart is the regeneration. A new heart means new life. And I'll give you a new spirit, a new disposition, a new attitude, a new nature. That's conversion. a new mind, new affections. I'll give you new power. A new power, what is that? I will put my Spirit within you. And based on the power of the Spirit in you, cause you to walk in my statutes and to be careful to observe my ordinances. A new behavior, obedience. A new condition, sanctification, cleansed from sin. A new heart, regeneration. A new disposition or spirit, conversion. A new power, the indwelling Holy Spirit. A new behavior, obedience. All that will come to Israel in the future. That is the salvation of the people. I love this. Verse 28, you'll live in the land that I gave to your forefathers, so you will be my people, and I will be your God. Moreover, I will save you from all your uncleanness. Down in verse 31, he says, you will remember your evil ways and your deeds that were not good, and you will loathe yourselves in your own sight for your iniquities and your abominations. That's the stuff of real repentance, isn't it? They're going to look back over their sins and transgressions, and they're going to hear the preaching of the gospel. Who would they hear it from? 144,000 Jews, converted Gentiles out of every tongue, tribe, and nation. That happens during the time of the tribulation. Angels in the heavens, two witnesses. The gospel will be everywhere during that final time of divine judgment on the earth before the return of Christ. They will hear the gospel. They will see their sin. They will repent of their sin. They will look on the one they've pierced. They will mourn for him as an only son. They will be sanctified, regenerated, converted, spirit empowered, and turned into obedient followers of Christ. This is the real stuff. Verse 32, I'm not doing this for your sake. For my sake. On that day, verse 33, I'll cleanse you from all your iniquities. This is salvation. This is promise to Israel here. True conversion for the glory of God. Now I want you to look at Jeremiah 31. Jeremiah 31, 31, this is the high point of Jeremiah's prophecy. Behold, the days are coming, future, declares the Lord, when I will make a new covenant with the house of Israel and the house of Judah, not like the covenant which I made with their fathers in the day I took them by the hand to bring them out of the land of Egypt, my covenant which they broke, although I was a husband to them, declares the Lord. What covenant is that? That's the covenant of the law. That's the Mosaic covenant given on Sinai. And they broke it even before Moses could get down and read it to them. When he came down holding in his hands, they were breaking it. They couldn't keep it. It's a covenant no one could keep. So I'm going to give you a new covenant. I'm going to make a new covenant, not like that one. What's the nature of the new one? Verse 33. I'm going to make this covenant with the house of Israel after those days, at the end of history. Here's the difference. That law was on the outside. This one is different. I will put my law within them, and on their heart I will write it, and I will be their God, and they shall be my people. Same thing that Ezekiel said. And they will not teach again each man his neighbor and each man his brother, saying, know the Lord. Evangelism will end in Israel, because they'll all know the Lord. They'll all know me, from the least of them to the greatest of them, declares the Lord. I will forgive their iniquity and their sin. I will remember no more. That's the conversion of the nation. The components are the same. There is here forgiveness, regeneration, conversion, true knowledge, obedience. They will believe themselves to be wretched sinners, and they will believe the Lord Jesus is the only Savior. They will believe it collectively as a nation. That in itself, folks, is a testimony to the sovereignty of God in salvation. The only way people get saved individually is by the sovereign work of God. The only way nations get saved, because there's only one nation promised salvation in one moment, would be by a sovereign act of God, because not all individual Jews are going to come to the same conclusion by some act of personal free will in the same moment. God saves them. And wonderfully, this new covenant was made with Israel, but Israel rejected their Messiah. And after the death and resurrection of Christ, the new covenant was open to embrace everyone. So the new covenant has been ratified in the death of Jesus Christ and extended past Israel to the church. There was no church when it was promised to them. But now that the church has come, we are saved in the same way by the same new covenant. That's why Paul in 2 Corinthians 3:6 says we are ministers of the new covenant. And Paul was talking to Gentiles when he said that in Corinth. And after the fullness of the Gentiles comes in by the new covenant, then comes the salvation of Israel. You get the picture. When they come to this point in the future, they will make the confession that is here in Isaiah 53. These will be their words. And let's just go to our text, verses 4 to 6. They're going to look back at Christ, whom they pierced. They're going to reevaluate the attitude. They didn't believe, verse 1 says, who believed the message given to us? Few. Who actually understood the revelation of the arm of the Lord, the power of God in the Lord Jesus Christ? Very few. We weren't impressed with his origin. He was like a sucker branch. He was like a root in parched ground. We weren't impressed with his life. He had no stately form or majesty. Nothing about him attracted us. We were certainly not impressed with his death. Despised, forsaken of men, a man of sorrows, acquainted with grief. He was so despicable in his death, we wouldn't even look at him. He was despised, and we thought of him as nothing. He was a nobody. That's what we thought. But now everything's changed. Now we know all those griefs, all those sorrows were ours. Surely our griefs he himself bore, and our sorrows he carried. We had esteemed him stricken, smitten by God, and afflicted. We thought that God was punishing him for his blasphemy. Now we know he was pierced through for our transgressions, crushed for our iniquities, chastened for our well-being, scourged for our healing. Complete reversal of the estimate concerning Christ. They admit their horrible error in that future day. They will confess. They know the history of Jesus. They know he was pierced. They know he was crushed or bruised. They know he was punished at the end of a mock trial. They know he was scourged. That's part of their history. Every Jew knows that. But one day they're going to admit that it wasn't for his blasphemies, it was for theirs. They're going to say, we understand our transgressions. We understand our iniquities. Our transgressions, our iniquities, those are negatives. They will confess that Jesus was punished by God for their transgressions. That means violations. Transgressions means a step over the line. Violating the law of God. Iniquities, that's a different word. Essentially, it's a word that means to bend double, twisted like a pretzel, to bend double. It's perversions. We now know that he suffered for our violations and our perversions. That's the negative. The positive is he suffered to bring about our well-being. See it there, middle of the verse, our well-being. Punishment for our well-being fell on him, and by his scourging we are healed. There's the positives. He died under the weight of the punishment of God against our transgressions and our iniquities, our violations and our perversions. And in so doing, he purchased for us well-being and healing. Well-being is shalom in Hebrew. Shalom, peace, full blessedness, and healing, spiritual wholeness, spiritual health. The death of the physician made the patient well. We were sinful and thus sick, grieving, sorrowful, guilty, guilty of violations, guilty of perversion, separated from God, no peace, no spiritual health. But he took our sins and our griefs and our sorrows and everything that comes with sin, and he placed himself voluntarily under the judgment of God to be punished for our sins and to then purchase our peace with God and our true blessedness. Thus does the whole nation of Israel, at least a third after the two-thirds of the rebels are purged out, according to Zechariah, one-third of the nation confess its long, long rejection of Christ, its long blasphemy of God, and they will be saved. This is the stunning reality of the future for the nation Israel. There's one other thing that I want to do to help you see verse 6 in another way. In verse 6, we have the deepest recognition of sin. They talk about their attitudes, they will, when they say we had the wrong estimation of him. We esteemed him or considered him or thought of him or reckoned him. In other words, our thinking was corrupt. We were wrong in what we thought about him. They talk about behaviors. That's the transgressions and iniquities. And they talk about deprivations. Sinners recognize this. They lack well-being. They lack shalom. They lack peace with God. They had no, as Isaiah 54 calls it, covenant of peace which couldn't be shaken. And they also lacked wholeness, spiritual health. They were sick. Chapter 1 says sick from head to toe, sick in sin. So they understand those issues, the corrupt thinking, corrupt behavior, and the absence of all that is good. They know that. But there's something else that a sinner must come to grips with. And that is, that it isn't just a matter of how we think, attitudes. It isn't just a matter of what we do. It isn't just a matter of what we lack. Confession of sin gets down to the bottom line. It is a matter of who we are. The problem is in our nature, and that's where verse 6 comes in. It's in our nature. It is more profound than most would recognize looking at this section. This part of the confession looks not at the manifestations of sin, but the cause. Here's the problem. All of us are like sheep, and we've gone astray. Each of us has turned to his own way. And he says it's in our nature. Sheep act like sheep. Sheep don't act like anything but sheep. We're acting consistently with our nature. And in fact, they will find a parallel in sheep. Sheep are stupid, defenseless, helpless, wanderers. They don't get in flocks like geese, and they don't hang around in herds like cows. They don't stay together. So they're a good analogy. They have built into them a tendency to wander away from security and safety and provision and wander off, not in a group, but all by themselves, each going his own way. They follow that internal impulse that leads them away from all that is safe and secure and helpful. Our problem is deep in our nature. We are like sheep, defenseless, stupid, helpless wanderers. Remember in Matthew 9:36, Jesus looked at the people and said, they're like sheep without what? Shepherd. They're just going their own way, following their own sinful path that their nature dictates. They follow the intuition of their own wretched fallenness. That's what sinners do. It's what sinners do. I mean, how many options do sinners have? Huh? Today, how many do you have? Well, there's no end to the options. You can follow your own way. And without Jesus Christ, you will. You'll follow the path of sin that you choose. You'll go your own way like a sheep does. Oh, there'll be some others that are going your way, so you'll eventually bump into them. But it's all very personal and very independent. This is how sheep function. And this is part of a true confession, folks. This is a genuine repentance that recognizes that the evidences of sin betray a nature of sin. Gathering all that guilt and all that just punishment and, as it were, dying for not only what we've done, but who we are. Jesus bears the full weight of our sinfulness on himself in the sense that he takes the punishment of God. That's what the verse says at the end. The Lord has caused the iniquity of us all fall on him. Our evil deeds, our evil thoughts, our evil deprivations, and our evil nature. For all of that, the servant of Jehovah bears the full weight of punishment. That's what it says. The Lord has caused the iniquity of us all to fall on him. The Lord God himself chose the sacrificial lamb, the servant Messiah. The sacrificial lamb The servant Messiah was voluntarily willing to submit himself to become the vicarious substitute. God caused him then to pick up all the guilt that belonged to us and take the full fury of divine wrath. Five different ways in those verses, five different ways it speaks of the vicarious substitutionary provision of Jesus Christ dying in our place. This is the heart of the gospel. Now, just a footnote, it wasn't the sin that killed him. It was God who killed him. It wasn't the sin. He didn't have any sin. He was sinless, holy, harmless, undefiled, separate from sinners. Sin did not kill Jesus. God killed Jesus to pay for sin that he never committed, but that you did and I did. Jesus didn't die as a moral influence, showing the power of love. Jesus didn't die as an example of sacrifice for a noble cause. Jesus didn't die as nothing more than Christus Victor. That was a theory that came out in the 1930s and still around. Jesus didn't die because we are victims trapped in unjust circumstances and need to be rescued. There's only one way to understand the death of Christ, and that is under the principle of penal substitution. He was our substitute to take the penalty for our sins, to satisfy the justice of God.
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0: martyr? How about the Son of God, who is the innocent Lamb of God, who took away the sins of the world, did no sin, knew no sin, had no sin, nailed to a cross?
1: When someone you love is suffering deeply and it's totally unfair, what do you say to restore their confidence? It's one of the hardest moments any of us will ever face. Today on Insight for Living, Chuck Swindoll takes us deeper into Job's painful exchange with his friend Eliphaz, a man who started gently enough but couldn't resist delivering a verdict. Chuck will show us how accusation has a way of quietly replacing compassion, and how a person drowning in grief doesn't need a lecture. They need a lifeline. Chuck begins with prayer.

0: It's wonderful today, our Father, to look ahead to that happy place where we'll be forever blessed. It makes us homesick as we look back and remember our Savior's love. How marvelous, how wonderful that you flooded us with your love when we weren't lovely, and you found us when we weren't looking, and you gave us dignity and purpose and direction when we were totally confused. So that today we stand in awe of you. We do, our Father. We worship you today in the midst of a world in turmoil and trouble all around, and in the present circumstances of our times, we stand in awe of you. We worship you. But it's when we look ahead and we remember what is before us that we rejoice that the Lord is King, that you are sovereign, you are in control, nothing is out of control, nothing. You saved us in the past because of your love. You enable us to face today and all of its trials. And because of that, we worship you. We stand in awe of you. And we look ahead to that glorious time when we will be gathered with the saints about us. And we will see the one whom, having not seen, we love. In whom, though now we see him not, we rejoice with a joy unspeakable and full of glory. We give to you our King, our God, our loving Savior. In the name of Christ, we pray. And everyone said, Amen.
1: 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Chuck titled today's message, Responding to Bad Counsel.
0: Remember Job. We left him in what we called black pessimism. He was in the hole of depression. Chapter 3. He despised the day he was born. He hated the thought that having been born that he lived. The silence of God was driving him mad, and he did not hold back. He said it all. Three friends sitting nearby sat and listened through it. They'd been there 7 days and 7 nights in silence, staring at him. First trying to believe it was really their friend Job. Of course, he looks so different. His face is swollen and now scabbed over with these running sores. And if you look closely, there's worms in some of them. It's an ugly scene. And he's comfortable in no position. He doesn't feel comfortable lying down, and so his nights are restless, and they're spent slowly

0: agonizingly as he tries to get into a position that isn't just painful beyond words. And then the sun rises and bakes itself on him as he sits in the trash heap of the city. Dear wife, unable to help, friends stunned in disbelief. And then when the comforters, so-called, begin to talk, they bring no comfort. I mean, it was bad enough just to have them sit and stare, but it was horrible when they began to give bad counsel. Oh, they didn't mean bad. They didn't, not at first. Maybe never. They just lost sight of their purpose. And what was that? Chapter 2, verse 11. The latter part of the verse tells us why they came. They came to sympathize with him, and they came to comfort him. Good for them. At least they came. The man who was the greatest man in the East, chapter 1 tells us, should have been surrounded by a room full of friends. But three at least came. The first two chapters, get this, and the last 11 verses of chapter 42. First two chapters and the last 11 verses of chapter 42 are narrative, called prose, P-R-O-S-E. They're prose. It's factual. You can understand it. There isn't a lot of mystery. You have questions, of course, with these two chapters, and you're thrilled at the end because it all turns out well. And he gets double everything except children. That probably wouldn't have been a blessing to have twice the number of children. So he gets the same number of kids and twice the other things he had to start with. Terrific. We all like that. We like it when they live happily ever after. But in between, we have poetry. These men write, or these men say, and they, Job, no doubt journaled a lot of these things, maybe all of it. And maybe he wondered at times what it meant fully. Okay, that's the first thing I want to tell you. Second, this poetic section, which is the largest part of the book, chapter 3 through 42:5, okay, or 42:6, this poetic section begins as a rather mild discussion. It turns into a rather intense debate, and it ends in heated dispute. You're going to see Eliphaz begins with sort of his hat in his hand as he begins to speak to Job. And toward the end, there's no hat in his hand. I mean, he's got an index finger jammed into this man's sternum, and he is setting him straight. So it begins rather mildly, and it ends in a dispute. Third, the three friends, Eliphaz, Bildad, and Zophar, you'll see their names, by the way, if you're not familiar. In verse 11 of chapter 2, Eliphaz, Bildad, Zophar. These three friends, now get this, it'll help you. I'll show you in the Bible in a minute. These men speak in cycles. Three cycles. First, Eliphaz, and then Job answers. Then Bildad, and Job answers. Then Zophar, and Job answers. And round one ends. And then Eliphaz comes back on the scene. He's apparently the oldest of the group. In those days, the oldest were given, priority. So Eliphaz speaks, Job answers. Bildad speaks, Job answers. Zophar speaks, Job answers. Then you get to the third cycle, Zophar's out of the picture. Maybe he got tired, or he just thought, phew, I'm out of here. This is going nowhere. When you get to chapter 32 to 37, a fourth man appears. That's the youngest of the group. He comes out of nowhere. His name is Elihu, E-L-I-H-U. And Elihu just does a monologue, and Job never answers. Maybe by now Job is, oh, man, I have heard all I'm going to listen to. Maybe Job is simply exhausted. Or maybe he doesn't have any answer by now. He's done a lot of talking so far. That first round of dialogue between the three friends and Job, in each case, Job answers each one of them. They meander all around and they talk about all different subjects, but mainly they're there judging Job. Interesting, and I want to mention this here. Eliphaz bases his words on experience. He says more than once, I have seen, I have seen. So in light of what I have seen, I make these statements about your situation, Job. Now, Bildad bases his on tradition. Says in chapter 8, verse 8, inquire of past generations. And he appeals to Job to go back into the annals of history and recall what had happened there. And in light of that, tradition teaches us this. When you get to Zophar, who is the harshest of the three, he throws tack to the winds and he comes right at Job with both fists. His words are based on assumptions. Let me add here, all three are legalistic, all three are judgmental, all three are condemning, and all three offer shame-based counsel. Sometimes you'll shake your head and say, why in the world would they say that to somebody they had called their friend? But you know what? Just an aside, sometimes we do that. Sometimes we do that. We're so intense to set the thing straight that we just come right to it. We say things like, let me just cut to the chase. And boy, did we ever. We run over them. We not only cut to the chase, we do a little slaughtering verbally. It's like a verbal fist fight. So that happens in the first cycle. Look at 15:1. Eliphaz responded. That's his second speech. And then you keep going through 16:1. Job answered. You go all the way through that cycle. All three men speak till the end of chapter 21. Notice that. End of round two. Bell rings. They go to their corners. Take a deep breath. Round three. Chapter 22, verse 1. All the way through to 31:40. That's enough of that. You've got the idea. I wanted you to get a structure of how the book is laid out. And each time, be sure you check the beginning of the chapter so you'll know who's speaking. And you know why he's answering. If you go back and see what was said, then you'll be able to tie it together. And I'll do my best to keep it interesting. I know that it just seems a little weighty. Little. Only Cynthia could tell you. I don't know how many times this week I said, man, what in the world is this about? Good night. You know, and I got to preach in about 2 days here. I got to get this thing. This is not easy study. And therefore, to keep it as meaningful, I am not going to do a verse by verse. I'm going to do sections of it that I hope will help you be able to identify. Scout's honor. I'll do my best to keep any of it from being boring. I don't like boring people. And so I don't think Job will do that, but I can do that. And so I'll try to stay with what Job writes and see if we can draw some sense out of this. Now, remember last time? Job 3, he's in a hole. And he pops up and he says some things. And he really dumps it. I mean, he just dumps it. And these three guys are going, oh, man, I never heard Job say things like this. And of course, they've never been there. They've never probably had a boil. And this guy looks like one big pus pocket sitting there in this trash heap. And so Eliphaz decides it's time to say something. Now, let's have a little fun with this, okay? It's kind of like we guys have had fights with our wives, okay? Don't look like that. You have, and I have. And so maybe like the second night you've been on a patio and you decide you'd like to come in and kind of get cleaned up. You push the door open. You go, hi, you know, nice hair or something like that. You know, just kind of breaking in. That's kind of the way Eliphaz starts because Job is, and he's really unloaded on him. And so Eliphaz goes, verse 1, the Temanite answered, if one ventures a word with you, will you become impatient? You said things like that to your wife, right? Now, if I just want to kind of, you know, want to talk, you know, maybe an issue or something here we could sort of ease into. That's the kind of the tone of it. But who can refrain from speaking? I mean, silence isn't solving anything. Our daughter, Carissa, sent me a cute picture a week and a half ago of a couple of lions. It's really, really cute. And one was a male lion. And he's got mane, you know, the big chunk of mane around him. And the other is a lioness, and she's obviously had cubs. And so she's kind of hanging down to the ground, and he's coming by for a little visit, you know. And she is like, you know, and she's got her paw up like this, and fangs are out like this, and he's like, And Chris and I kind of went back and forth and did captions, none of which I'm going to share with any of you today. But we had a little fun with this lioness who's, and this old guy is going, ooh. Well, that's Eliphaz. He's kind of, ooh. If I wanted to bring, you know, subject up, I behold Job. And he begins very honestly, verse 3, you have admonished many, you have strengthened weak hands. You do that when you're trying to get a word in, you know. Oh, honey, you've handled things so well. I mean, look at this place. It's clean because of you, and it's just wonderful. And Eliphaz is kind of trying to get a word in, and he says, your words have helped the tottering to stand. And they have. It's not flattery. They have. And you have strengthened feeble knees. And he had. But. Now, when you get to but, your ears look like a Doberman. You go, where's he going now? Because it's called a contrastive particle. And at this point, he's going to turn a corner and really get a jab in. But he's going to do it kind of gently. He says, but now it has come to you and you're impatient. You spend all your life giving other people counsel and telling people how to stand firm and how to make it. And now this thing's happened to you. And now we get a chapter, a blast out of you. It touches you and you are dismayed. See the poetry? It has come to you, verse 5, and you are impatient. It touches you and you are dismayed. Is not your fear of God, your confidence and the integrity of your ways, your hope? Isn't that what it's about, Job? I mean, I'm not questioning your integrity, but you're impatient with this. And then when he gets Job kind of strung out, listen to the twist in the knife. Remember now, whoever perished being innocent? Or where were the upright destroyed? According to what I've seen, see the experience? According to what I've seen, those who plow iniquity and those who sow trouble harvest it. Got it? I mean, Job, you're getting what you deserve. The message reads, would you mind if I said something to you? Under the circumstances, it's hard to keep quiet. You yourself have done this plenty of times, spoken words that clarify, encourage those who were about to quit. Your words have put stumbling people on their feet, put fresh hope in people about to collapse. But now, you're the one in trouble. You're hurting. You've been hit hard, and you're reeling from the blows. But shouldn't your devout life give you confidence now? Shouldn't your exemplary life give you hope? Think. Has a truly innocent person ever ended up on the scrap heap? There's shame in that. I mean, Job, if you're that innocent, why are you here? I mean, I've observed people suffer like this when they got sin in their life. Oh, boy. I mean, let the shame begin. Don't ever go there. Don't go there. Serves no one any good. If he's there to sympathize and comfort, that's a weird way to do it. You ever been helped, really helped, when you're really down low and someone says, I mean, I'm sorry, I'm not surprised you aren't lower. I mean, especially having been a hypocrite, you thought, I mean, you led all of us to believe you, this guy in a white armor and shining armor and run around like a Mr. Big. And think about it, Job. Think of the syllogism. All suffering is punishment for sin. Your suffering It's punishment for sin. This happens all the time. It's bad counsel. Especially when it isn't true. Who ever suffered without deserving it? How about every martyr? How about every martyr? How about the Son of God, who is the innocent Lamb of God, who took away the sins of the world, did no sin, knew no sin, had no sin, nailed to a cross. And he's the one who says, Father, forgive them. They don't even know what they're doing. The classic example of unjust suffering is the Savior's crucifixion. Now, Eliphaz, you are out to lunch. I don't care how old you are. I don't care how many experiences you've had. You got no right to say that to a man of integrity. Nor do you and I. Let's be really careful what we let come out of our throats. Let's be really careful. But the problem is, he's not through. He keeps on, talks about visions in the night over there in verse 13, and talks about the generality, and it's true that mankind is not perfect before God, and we have a maker, and he's the perfect one. We're not. As a matter of fact, he's got it right in chapter 5 and verse 7. We are born to trouble as the sparks fly upward. That's true. That's true. And Job, that's what's happening. But if he had just stopped there, look at verse 8. Little pride seeps in. Now, as for me, I would seek God. I would seek God, and I would place my cause before God. Now, that's what I would do, implying you haven't done that. How does he know what Job has done? You don't always seek God verbally. Sometime in the silence you seek God deeply. I mean, God is the one who does great and unsearchable things. He does wonders without number. I know that, Job could have said. I'm not sitting here like a dummy. I know that God does great and wonderful things. I am covered with boils, and I've done nothing wrong. And you're giving me great theology with no understanding. Please. Please. He has the audacity to say at the end of verse 17, you should not despise the discipline of the Almighty, Job. You're suffering because you're guilty. You're getting just what you deserve. You're not listening to the Lord's reproofs. As a matter of fact, in the long run, you're going to be just fine. Isn't that sweet? Look at verse 25. You will know also that your, we're in chapter 5, 525. You will know also that your descendants will be many, your offspring as the grass of the earth. You will come to the grave in full vigor, like the stacking of grain in its season. Behold this. We have investigated this, and it is, and that is the way it is. Hear it and know it for yourself. That's the answer, Job. Done. No charge. Glad to give that to you. Peace of my mind I couldn't afford to lose. Before I move any further, let me say that accusation replaced compassion somewhere in Eliphaz's delivery. And don't think Job missed it. A sick person doesn't lack discernment. People who are hurting don't need a coarse sandpaper and a kind of a mixture of Genghis Khan and Mike Tyson rolled into one verbal reproof. We please. If you don't know, and if you don't have God's clear mind with facts to prove it, please, just love them and stay quiet. If there is insight to be gained, it will be gained through the comfort and tender mercy of friends.
1: If you've ever been on the receiving end of words that stung when they should have soothed, well, today's Insight for Living is for you. Chuck Swindoll reminded us that accusation and compassion can't occupy the same space. A person who's hurting isn't without discernment. They know the difference. And sometimes the most powerful thing a friend can offer is simply their quiet, caring presence. Here at Insight for Living, we understand you may come to this daily program carrying significant burdens that are weighing you down. In fact, maybe you're in the middle of a battle against discouragement yourself right now. You can't seem to rise above it. Well, all of us at Insight for Living care deeply about you. 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
9: So we don't need to say things like, how did the other kids do? And we don't need to say things, well, your brother, you know, dot, dot, dot. No, you're a standalone individual created in the image of God for His glory. And these are the things that you're able to do really well.
10: I wonder if you've ever had a child ask, Mom, Dad, am I smart? How do you answer that question? It really makes a big difference. And we're going to talk about ways to appropriately respond here today on Focus on the Family with Jim Daly. This is going to be a fascinating conversation about raising children who understand their identity in Christ. Thanks for joining us. I'm John Fuller.
11: John, I love this idea that children are born with a bent. What does that mean? That's for parents to figure out. You know, they like to talk, they don't like to talk, they think more than they speak, etc. And it starts to show pretty early. I'm amazed at how early it does show up. I think our guest is going to say that might be not exactly the right question. It's more like, what smarts do I have, maybe, you know, because I think Kathy Cook is really into identifying the smarts that every child has, but there's different categories. And that's a great blessing to know that you're in a good place as a parent, that your children can grow up confident and thinking, okay, I've got two or three of eight smart types. And that's what we're going to talk about today. Psalm 139, 13-14 says, for you formed my inner parts, you knitted me together in my mother's womb. I praise you, for I'm fearfully and wonderfully made. Isn't that great?
10: It is.
11: Fearfully and wonderfully made.
10: Yeah.
11: The Lord tells the prophet Jeremiah that before I formed you in the womb, I knew you. And so it goes in Scripture. God knows you. He knows everything about you. And today we're going to talk about how to identify as a parent those great smarts that each child has.
10: Mm-hmm. And Dr. Kathy Cook has been studying this topic of intelligence for a number of years, more than 30 years, I think. And she's a speaker, author, researcher, and the founder of Celebrate Kids, a ministry dedicated to equipping parents and caregivers and the body of Christ to help children feel seen and heard. Always a popular guest here, Dr. Kathy's book is called Eight Great Smarts, Discover and Nurture Your Child's Intelligences. And of course, we have copies of that book here.
11: Kathy, welcome back to Focus on the Family.
9: I am so glad to be here, Jim. Thank you.
11: Now, you know, people love hearing from you. You do know this, don't you? I mean, people just love your insights and, you know, you're right up there. I love Kevin Lehman with the Birth Order book or Gary Chapman with the Love Languages. You're right in there now. I mean, you've identified something that I think the Lord has anointed and really blessed, and being able to identify, you know, your kids' geniuses or smartness.
9: Yeah.
11: I'm not sure what the right grammatical thing is there. But in the opening, talking about that question, so, you know, inevitably, just about every child comes home from school, maybe didn't get the best grade on a spelling bee. It starts early.
9: Right.
11: And the child says to mom and dad, am I smart? What do you say?
9: Well, depending upon the situation, of course you are, is a great response. Sometimes I would say, hey, you know, of course you are, because God made you smart. God doesn't make stupid people. Like, I like to tell children that stupid is their choice. And I would be careful about using the word stupid. So our listeners can decide whether or not their kids can handle that.
11: The infamous S word.
9: Exactly. But, you know, God makes people capable of being smart. It's all based on the decisions we make and the worldview that we root those in, which is why we would believe in a biblical Christian worldview being so important. So the question today is not, you know, am I smart, or even, well, how smart am I, which is bully playground language from our era. You know, I'm smarter than you are.
11: Yeah.
9: We either said it or we heard it. That was a pretty common thing. But today I'm so excited that the question is, well, how am I smart? And then, you know, why did God make me this way? Like, what a gift to give young children and teenagers an idea that God chose this for them and there's a reason for it.
11: Yeah. You know, I think this is fair, the understanding that we can develop in the ways that we're smart and how it affects our identity.
9: Yes.
11: You know, you think about that. I mean, if you speak a little differently, people will think you're not very bright, even though you could be incredibly bright.
9: Right.
11: I think it was, wasn't it Edison that he had a hearing issue and they thought he was underperforming in school. I mean, the guy that eventually became one of the greatest inventors of all time. Mm-hmm. But there's an example of a handicap causing people around him to think, you know, I think they went to his mom and said, you know, he's really not a very bright student. Edison.
9: Right. They were wrong.
11: Yeah, yeah. Right. But I mean, what a great picture of what you're trying to say. Mm-hmm. There can be a lot of things that, and you also speak to that idea of identity.
9: Mm-hmm. Oh, we teach about it all the time, Jim. Identity controls behavior. Who I think I am is who I will be. And if our children don't think they're smart, then they think God skipped them, you know, in the assembly line. And of course, he doesn't have an assembly line approach. As you read from the scripture to start the show, he knits us together, which is a precise skill. He's very careful at that.
11: And unique.
9: And unique. Yeah, he chooses us to be who we are. And to know that in our knowing is just different. For kids to go, hey, I'm picture smart. My brother's logic smart, but I'm smart too in a different way. And God wants me to be smart this way.
11: And we're going
9: to
11: hit all of that. Let's hit the smarts. Let's list them, and then we're going to begin to go through them. So okay. What are the eight smarts?
9: Yeah, we have all eight, which is God's generosity, right? So we're word smart, we think with words. When we're being logic smart, we think with questions. When we're being picture smart, we think with our eyes in visuals. When we are being music smart, we think with rhythms and melodies. When we are being body smart, we think with movement and touch. When we're being nature smart, we think with patterns. When we're being people smart, we think with other people. And when we're being self-smart, we think deeply inside of ourselves.
11: Yeah, wow.
9: And we have all eight.
11: Are, yeah.
9: The capacity for all eight.
11: So you can function in any of them, I would think.
9: Yes, and you know what's amazing?
11: You just have bents, like I said in the beginning.
9: I love that you said that. We can choose to go to that part of the brain.
11: Yeah.
9: If I walk into a Sunday school class and I know that I'm going to need to be thinking with words and thinking with questions, I can choose to go into that space and shut off the visual imagination if I feel like it would help me.
11: Yeah.
9: We have some power there.
11: You know, in our parenting role, this is the one thing I hear from all the parenting experts, is you have to know your child. That's a big word, to know your child. It's this thing.
9: Yes.
11: How do they learn? How do they express their smarts?
9: Yes.
11: Right?
9: Yes.
11: And you need to be a student of your child to really know them.
9: Oh, please. Absolutely. You know what, Jim? God knows us. Like, God knew us before he formed us. So we are drawn to people who know us. If you want to have influence over your children, know them, because they will come to you. Otherwise, you're going to go to an AI chatbot. Because they believe the lie that they're known there. Know them. Talk their language. Welcome them into your world and allow them to be successful, and then acknowledge that they've pleased the Lord and that they've pleased you, and they're going to want to spend time with you. And that changes everything.
11: Yeah.
9: Grandparents, parents, older siblings, teachers can do this too. Sunday school teachers can do this too.
11: Well, I think as parents, we're busy and we can easily justify, I got a lot on my plate.
9: Absolutely.
11: But it really is kind of the core ingredient is loving and knowing your child. That's like job one.
9: Please.
11: For all of us.
9: Yes.
11: I'm singing all your tunes.
9: You're doing such a great job. You know,
11: I feel compelled. I mean, I just want to be that dad.
9: I love that about both of you guys.
11: Yeah.
9: You know, and to like our children. Children tell me on a regular basis, you know, Dr. Kathy, they have to love me. They don't have a choice. You know, which is kind of true. But then they'll say, but I wish they would like me. And they feel liked when we hang out with them. They feel liked when we say, hey, do you want to shoot hoops? They feel liked when we say, hey, do you want to play checkers again? It was so much fun last night.
11: That's so good.
9: When we come in their direction, they feel valued. And that, again, that changes everything.
11: All right, coming back to the list, word smart, it's first. You are a word person. Maybe
9: so are you.
11: That's why it's first. But describe word smart and what is it?
9: Yeah, word smart people think with words. So they read, write, speak, and listen. And the reason it's first is that it's what I call a school smart. It's not the most important smart. However, in traditional schooling and often in a Sunday school church setting, you know, what do? We read, write, speak, and listen. So these children who have been gifted by God with brain cells in that part of the brain are going to feel smarter than others, and school is a safer place for them to be.
11: Yeah.
9: So these are the readers, writers, speakers, and listeners. They're not afraid of, you know, writing papers and not afraid of reading out loud for the most part.
11: Yeah. No, I so appreciate that. You know, I'm thinking of how these psychological tests all kind of collide. And of course, you have a PhD, but I think it was the DISC test, you know, D-I-S-C.
9: Right.
11: And I think it was that one, but it described your approach. Like if you're a verbal person. Mm-hmm. So, I mean, one of the things that really caught my attention with that is said, when I'm under pressure, I can lean into verbal attack because I'm a verbal person.
9: Right.
11: Isn't it interesting how all these things kind of orbit the same truth of God's word? I mean, they're identifying the way God has created us and kind of the limitations we experience in this life with personality. Mm-hmm. We're all unique, mm-hmm. but we all kind of have core emotions like that. So a verbal person, one of the downsides of them is the way they fight their way out of a bag is by verbal attack, because that's my asset. That's my sword.
9: Right. You know what? We misbehave with our strengths.
11: Ooh, interesting.
9: Okay.
11: Yes.
9: Like I think our weaknesses are, or for parents and grandparents who are listening, the children's weaknesses concern us and we're on our knees and we pray. I pray we do that. But their strengths drive us nuts because too much of a good thing isn't a good thing. You know, so too much talking, would you just go away? You know, and if I would have been raised that way, I wouldn't be here on the radio with you today. So we have to see that, this is a strength to develop, not a problem to eliminate.
11: Yeah.
9: And that's a powerful choice that parents have.
11: You know, and it's hard to, I can remember being 5 years old. I said this last time we were together. And Penny, my mom's best friend, Penny Mitchell, and I remember she said to me, man, you've got diarrhea of the mouth. And it crushed me to where I just didn't talk the rest of the day. I thought, okay, that's a bad thing. I'm talking too much as a 5-year-old. And I overcame it, and I didn't have to go to counseling for it. So I don't want to be too much on Penny. I was just talking too much. But speak to that general concept of a word-smart child who is going to be perceived as talking too much.
9: Exactly. And I mean, that was unnecessary for her to say it that way. I understand what she was trying to say. Like, I've taught parents to say that their ears are full. You know, my ears are full. Like, I can't handle this right now.
11: That's good.
9: And
11: like
9: one little
11: that.
9: 5-year-old
11: said... It's a
9: said,
11: little nicer.
9: Yeah, but the 5-year-old said, well, Mom, just tip your head over and just knock the words will fall out. You know?
11: That's a word-smart kid.
9: It is. You know?
11: Yeah.
9: But the point is that really for all of the 8, you know, anything well done, you know, is badly done. But those, again, I was a Chatty Cathy from the time I was about 3 years old. I loved a thesaurus when I was a kid. I was in children's...
11: That was your favorite book,
9: it was.
11: Said.
9: I know. And
11: a thesaurus.
9: People think that that's crazy, but I was, even back then, interested in words. I've now written 9 books using a thesaurus. Childhood causes adulthood. Look who you've become and what you're doing. Today comes before tomorrow.
11: It's pretty funny.
9: And my parents, though, you know, they saw all the words in me as a strength to develop. Mm. So they taught my brother and myself to listen. They taught me to not overwhelm with words. Because you know what? Satan, if I can go here, guys, Satan wants our strengths for his kingdom. So those of us who are word smart, we can gossip, tease, mm-hmm. name call, demand the last word, impress with all that we know, lie and not get caught, and then Satan wins. If that would became my reputation, my ministry would be done. So to be the parent who challenges children with biblical character, to have respect for yourself and for others, and to have self-control, and so you learn to not speak even though you want to, and you learn to listen well. Otherwise, the gift that God's giving you, Ephesians 2:10, Psalm 139, becomes a liability. Yeah. And then parents say, don't, like this woman who called it out, and then you don't,
11: yeah.
9: And then God loses, and you lose because you don't get the joy of serving through the gift that was chosen for you.
11: I must say, I think it only lasted an afternoon.
9: I mean, praise that God I didn't that you overcame that. You
11: know? I overcame it quickly.
9: Yeah, praise God.
11: Go right back to talking.
9: Yeah.
11: But again, it's that thing of being a good parent, a healthy parent, and knowing how to interact with your child.
10: This is Focus on the Family with Jim Daly, and our guest today is Dr. Kathy Cook, and we're covering some of the content in one of her books, called Eight Great Smarts, Discover and Nurture Your Child's Intelligences. It is a terrific resource. Every parent should have a copy. 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We'll be right back after this.
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11: Kathy, the second smart you highlight is logic smart. Now, what person doesn't want to be known as logic smart?
9: Mm.
11: We all do, because it's so vaulted in the culture. I'm logical.
9: Good
11: point. I'm void of emotion.
9: Whoa.
11: This is Spock from Star Trek. I'm a walking computer. I'm so logical. But speak to that smart, and what does it look like?
9: Right. It's so fun. These are the people who think with questions, and they love it when things make sense. So they tend to gravitate toward math because math makes sense. Not everybody might agree, but it does.
11: It's logical.
9: You know, 2 plus 2 is always 4.
11: Yeah.
9: And 22 plus 22 is always 44. And logic smart children and adults tend to gravitate towards science because they love to discover truth. In fact, highly logical people would rather discover truth than be taught truth.
11: Oh, interesting.
9: So when you say to a kid, don't touch that, they're like, oh, what's going to happen? This is going to be so cool. And they touch it and complain, and then you yell because they touched it. But they were logical. Well, you wouldn't yell because you're a Christian. But, you know, the kids are like, no, I just had to know what would happen if I touched it. So logic smart kids love to discover truth. They love it when the world makes sense. They like probably science and math. They like discovering. So scripture's complex for them. And the fact that Jesus went to the cross for them, like, why would he have done that? Like, I didn't even know him or ask him to.
11: Right.
9: That's overwhelming. Spelling, you guys know that spelling isn't my strength. I still write books and I have an earned PhD, but the English language makes no sense. So for someone who's logic smart, like I am, you know, the fact that the E at the end of the word doesn't make the first vowel long is right. Somewhat overwhelming. Or my last name, spelled K-O-C-H, which we pronounce Cook, that's just bizarre, which is why I go by Dr. Kathy professionally.
11: Right. Yeah. Or Knife.
9: And the only knife and, you know, quicksand is slow, by the way. I mean, the English language is bizarre. So logic smart children see that the reason that we might struggle with something is how we're smart.
11: Yeah.
9: So if you struggle with spelling, it might be because you're smart in a logic smart way and you get quickly irritated by that. And so it's not that you're dumb. You're actually smart in a particular way. And let me just add too, Jim, the only reason it's number two on the way that I present them in my book is that it also is a school smart. Because what do we do all day in school? We ask and answer questions. Mm-hmm. And science and math are, you know, obviously important disciplines.
11: Let me ask you this distinction with the logic smart child. When you start, you know, talking about little deeper things, depending upon their age, but the truth of God's word, mm-hmm. that he is truth. they would probably struggle a little bit with that concept, I would think. Like, how do we know that? I know 2 + 2 = 4.
9: Right.
11: But how do I know the Bible is true?
9: Exactly. Yeah, they're going to probably have more doubts. So you
11: don't become irritated with the logic child. You need to think through how you're going to parent that differently.
9: Come on. I mean, what a compliment that they've admitted to you that they're confused. Like, if you're a Christ follower and the most important thing for you is that your children know, love, serve, glorify God, and they're confused, like, but they come to you, like, praise the Lord that they're safe with you. You know, Daddy, I don't understand. So you use cross-referencing and you look at the same concept in all four of the Gospels, and you have the children's pastor on speed dial, perhaps, you know, and you do what you can do to find out how you can explain truth to a 7-year-old, and you just hang in there and you say, you know, son, there'll be a day when I believe you're going to understand in your spirit. Because, right, the Holy Spirit's role is to teach, convict, and comfort us. It's going to be really, really hard. I came to faith in Christ for wisdom. You know, most people come to faith in Christ for love. I'm an introvert from a really close family. Colossians 2:3 was my victory verse, that in Christ is hidden all wisdom and knowledge. My pastor, to God be the glory, figured out I wasn't looking for love. Now, once I trusted Christ, I knew the depth of his love. But that wasn't the appeal for me, because I thought I had enough. What I wanted was answers to my questions.
11: Right.
9: And he, praise God, didn't dismiss me, didn't slap my hand, but hung out with me and showed me that I was looking for the same God others were looking for, and I was coming to it with a different pathway. Yeah. And you might have a kid like that, so then you say, hey, God is wise, God knows all things, and hang out with him, and he'll teach you all things.
11: Yeah. You know, as a parent, you can sometimes not see clearly where the bent of your child might be in these 8 that we're talking about. Mm-hmm. I remember Trent, when he got his license, he actually waited till 17. Mm-hmm. And I remember I put the curfew on him. You know, if you're going to be out, you're home by midnight, because nothing good happens after midnight. This is how you know you have a logic-driven child. And he goes, do you have empirical data that supports that?
9: Did he really?
11: That's exactly what he said.
9: That's hysterical.
11: And I went, yeah, me. When I was 16, I shouldn't have stayed out after midnight. But isn't that true? I mean, that's an example of where you need to tune in.
9: Because
11: that's the filter in which he was, like, prove it to me.
9: Oh, that's so good.
11: Yeah, how do you know that?
9: Right. And then this is where we say, son, please trust me. Yeah. Like, I've lived longer than you, and I know more than
11: and
9: you.
11: And he wasn't being a smart aleck.
9: No, it doesn't.
11: He was being a scientist.
9: Yeah,
11: like, where'd you get that data?
9: Wow,
11: isn't that funny?
9: Oh, it is.
11: But it's so true.
9: Can I ask a question, Jim? Uh-huh. Has that shown up in his whole life?
11: Oh yeah, he's doing his master's in biochemistry right now.
9: Bingo. See, and if you would have handled that badly, he might have been afraid of questions and afraid of data, even, and he wouldn't be doing what he's doing.
11: No, I mean, it's been fun to watch that whole logic thing develop.
9: Oh, that's so cool.
11: I mean, he's into all the logic.
9: Oh,
11: yeah.
10: You talked in the book, related to the logic smart child, how it's important for us as parents to foster in them a respect for others and kind of a self-respect. Why is that important, and how do we do that practically?
9: Oh, thanks for asking that. So a respect for others matters greatly, because, you know, maybe there's somebody who's not ready to handle that question or that answer, and we know that intuitively, so we don't put them in a position where they're going to feel dumb. Or maybe there's somebody we're with who's very logic smart like we are, and they want to figure it out on their own. So we let them discover it, so they have that joy of getting the answer right before we gave the answer away. Self-respect is, you know, I know who I am, and I'm going to be that to the glory of God. So I'm going to search for truth, and I'm going to search for answers, and I'm going to be, you know, excited that God made me this way without being prideful. Those would be some of the quick answers. I think respect for others, because we live in community. Respect for myself, so that I use the strengths for good and not bad. You know, John, logic smart people can either blow up a chem lab, or they can prevent the chem lab from being blown up. Mm-hmm. Logic smart people can solve problems, but I know they can also create problems for other people to solve. And that's a very fine line. And when parents ask their children to be smart with their smarts, they're going to grow into that life. You teach character through the scripture, through the model of your life, and through the words that you teach, and through correcting. We have to say to our children, that was sin. I'm so disappointed in your choice. We have to call it out and say, here's a better way for you to have handled that.
11: Yeah, that's so good. I want to ask you this one. I actually did a wedding the other day.
9: Cool.
11: And officiated it. I think I've done 4 here in Colorado.
9: Oh, that's such an honor.
11: It was an honor. And the groom's father came up to me, and I was complimenting him on his son. He's just a great guy. Mm-hmm. You know, you could see it. And he said, well, my pastor taught me to raise character, not to raise characters.
9: Ooh, I love
11: anyway,
9: that.
11: What a great line.
10: Yeah.
11: you know, to raise character. And that's my question. When you're looking at all these smarts, and as a parent, you're trying to develop their character as well. Is that unique when you look at the smarts and how you go about developing character? Because character sounds pretty set, that you're truthful, that you're loving, that you're kind, that you hopefully are developing the heart of God as you're growing up.
9: Right.
11: And as a parent, you want to see that. Is that different with the logic kid and the word smart kid? And how
9: it
11: do
9: can
11: we,
9: be.
11: How do we, yeah, so speak to that.
9: No, that's really a good question. So if I was raising a word smart child, I would speak the truth and I might sit down, you know, go for a, you know, a donut date, maybe go for a, just go out and talk and walk in the park and talk it out and explain it and define it.
11: And don't be short of patience with doing that.
9: Right.
11: That's the point.
9: Right.
11: You got to know your child needs to hear this from you and interact with you this way.
9: Right.
11: Because we can be kind of like, can we get this done? It's 5 minutes.
9: Oh, totally. But you know what? You guys, character is the hardest thing we'll ever teach.
11: Yeah.
9: Because it goes against the sin nature. So we have to hang in there. And when you know the smarts, you know how to teach. So with Logic Smart, questions and answers, cause effect. If you said that, what do you think would happen?
11: Yeah.
9: You know, if you stole that donut and you did get away with it and you ate it before anyone knew that you had done it, how do you think you'd feel? So do you really want to do that?
11: Right.
9: If somebody is picture smart, you would help them maybe draw the best answer, et cetera. So I do think the smarts give us specific language through which we can embrace our kids, which makes it just easier. And it also helps us figure out who we are.
11: Yeah.
9: So we're modeling to be good, if you will.
11: Picture smart, you mentioned it. Let's cover that one as well. What is picture smart? So we have word smart, we have logic smart, now we have picture smart.
9: Right. And now the order doesn't matter. Those were the first two because of the school connection. Picture smart kids and adults think with visuals in their mind. They have a vivid imagination usually. If I say that, you know, there's a duck in the lake, they can see it before they can actually see the duck in the lake. They think with their eyes. And they also think with the pictures on paper. They'll doodle and they'll draw and they'll turn the page and see the picture before they see the words on the page. They might remember how something looks by the shape and the design and by the color. So they're interested in art. They're interested in creativity and design. History is probably one of their strengths because they remember what they're reading. They see what they're reading.
11: Mm.
9: Bible also. In fact, these are the children who tell me they know what God looks like because they've seen him when they pray, which is beautiful.
11: Yeah. It's so good, though. Yeah, you just have to have that imagination as a parent, which is great to think about how you communicate with each child.
9: And to remember, Jim, that they're not created in our image. They're created in God's. Really, like as an example.
11: That kind of hurt. I don't know why I felt that knife, but I did.
9: And they will become much like you because you're influencing them. But as an example, I'm not very picture smart. So if I had a daughter, you know, mommy, God showed me what to do. I'd be like, no, he doesn't do that.
11: Yeah.
9: Well, he doesn't do it for me because I'm word smart and logic smart. So God communicates to me through the written word and through the voice, if you will, in the scripture. But yeah, if I had a kid and that kid was picture smart, that would be because God has a sense of humor and he would want me to develop an ability I don't naturally have. And then I would say to my kid, tell me what God showed you.
11: So let's say, and I'm sure genetics can play into this, but I'm thinking of the engineer and the accountant, mom and dad.
9: Yes.
11: And they have the picture smart kid.
9: Right.
11: I mean, you've got to think about how do I relate to this kid who's thinking in pictures and I think in numbers.
9: Yeah.
11: What's some advice for that parent to be able to communicate with that picture smart kid you're coming from that background?
9: Right. Really compassionate question. First, we can remember we have all eight. We have the capacity for all eight. We usually have a few that are stronger and a few that we don't use easily. But these parents do have the picture smart ability. In fact, engineering is picture smart.
11: Oh.
9: My dad was a gifted engineer and he could hang a picture above the couch exactly in the middle without measuring. Like a centimeter
11: off. No. Gene told me that's impossible.
9: No. With the right kind of mind, it's possible. And his particular job as an engineer was very much based on the picture smart part of his mind. So I would want parents to not assume they can't relate. And then we say to our kid, hey, explain that longer. Give me more information so I can relate to what it is that you're struggling with or that I can relate to the joy that you're expressing because I don't see the world the way you see it.
11: Yeah.
9: God's made you uniquely beautiful for our family. Tell me more.
11: Yeah, that's so good. Kathy, we're going to come back next time and cover more of the eight. So let's do that. Today's been great. It's been insightful.
9: Mm-hmm.
11: I hope you're connected with it. I'm certainly connected with the content. content, and I appreciate it. Thanks for all the research. Man, the fact that you did a PhD in this so you could be here now talking about it, that's awesome.
9: Thank you.
11: And it's a wonderful resource that you've created, 8 Great Smarts. And get that directly from Focus on the Family Canada. When you do, all the proceeds stay in Canada and go back to help Canadian families.
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2: 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You're welcome. Looking for a summer adventure? Right here in Winnipeg? You know what to do. 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

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Mostly cloudy ang ating papawirin, 25 degrees with a humidex of 28. 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Temperatura natin na akyat sa 24 degrees with a humidex of 27. Extended forecast para sa ating weekend, Sabado ay maulan, high of 21. Sa Linggo maaraw, high of 25. Pagsapit ng Lunes, mix of sun and cloud and a high of 26. Sa kasalukuyan, mostly cloudy, 25 degrees with a humidex of 28 dito sa Winnipeg.

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Extended forecast para sa ating weekend, Sabado ay maulan, high of 20. Linggo ay clear, high of 24. Pagsapit ng Lunes, mix of sun and cloud with a 60% chance ng pag-ulan and a high of 24. Sa kasalukuyan, mostly cloudy, 25 degrees with a humidex of 28 dito sa Winnipeg.

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4: We have to also validate and confirm the principle of dual criminality in which the offense that the United States government is seeking Mr. Kibuloy and the other respondents for have the same underlying act here in the Philippines. We have to also make sure that the capital punishment or death penalty will not be imposed should they be found guilty for the offenses that they are being prosecuted or sought for.
3: Si Kibuloy at iba pang mga kapwa niya akusado ay matagal nang wanted sa Amerika matapos sampahan ng patong-patong na kaso noong 2021. 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
4: 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So long as the requirements under the RPUS extradition treaty are met through the documents that we will be filing, then we are confident that extradition will be granted. 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

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Sa kasalukuyan ay mostly cloudy, 26 degrees. 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Temperatura ay aakyat hanggang 22 degrees with a humidex of 25. Extended forecast para sa ating weekend. Ano bang inyong mga plano? Sabado ay maulan, high of 20. Linggo ay clear, high of 24. Pagsapit ng Lunes, mix of sun and cloud, may 60% chance ng pag-ulan and a high of 24. Sa kasalukuyan, mostly cloudy, 26 degrees with a humidex of 28 dito sa Winnipeg.

0: 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Laban po sa Brampton Honey Badgers this coming Saturday sa ating Canada Life Center. 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Ito nga para sa Canadian Elite Basketball League or CEBL. Alright, let's see sinong ating lucky caller. 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
1: 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Yung umiscore po si Tony Allen ng 54 points out of 109 points nila.
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0: that's good. At makakapanood ka ulit sa finals nila this coming Saturday. How does that feel?
1: Oh, sobrang saya po.
0: 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That's good, that's good. So, ikaw ba ay naglalaro din ng basketball?
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1: 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Maraming salamat po.
0: 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At iti-cheer mo ang Winnipeg Sea Bears. Okay, wala ka na ibang babatiin?
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0: 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May kukunin naman ako information from you, ha?
1: Okay po.
0: 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All the way from Steinbach, siyang nanalo ng ating pair of tickets. 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

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Mostly cloudy, 26 degrees, and humidex natin ay umaabot sa 28. 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Sa kasalukuyan, mostly cloudy, 26 degrees, with a humidex of 28 dito sa Winnipeg.

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Bukas, araw ng Biyernes, maulap lalo na sa ating umaga, temperatura aabot sa 22 degrees with a humidex of 25. Extended forecast para sa ating weekend, Sabado ay maulan, high of 20. Linggo ay clear, high of 24. Pagsapit ng Lunes, mix of sun and cloud, may 60% chance ng pag-ulan and a high of 24. Sa kasalukuyan, mostly cloudy, 26 degrees with a humidex of 28 dito sa Winnipeg.

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Thank you for tuning in sa ating Afternoon Pasada. 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

para sa ating weather forecast. 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Temperatura ay aabot sa 24 degrees with a humidex of 27. Extended forecast para sa ating weekend, Sabado ay maulan, high of 21. Linggo maaraw, high of 25. Pagsapit ng Lunes, mix of sun and cloud and a high of 26. Kayo nakikinig sa Afternoon Pasada sa 92.7 FM, CKJS, at online sa CKJS.com.

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para sa ating weather forecast. Ngayong gabi sa Winnipeg, maulap, bababa ang temperatura sa 14. 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Temperatura ay aabot sa 24 degrees with a humidex of 27. Extended forecast para sa ating weekend, Sabado ay maulan, high of 21. Linggo maaraw, high of 25. Pagsapit ng Lunes, mix of sun and cloud and a high of 26. 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

0: sa ating weather forecast, belly fat versus BMI, alin nga ba ang better predictor ng panganib na magkasakit sa puso? 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
3: We have to also validate and confirm the principle of dual criminality in which the offense that the United States government is seeking Mr. Kibuloy and the other respondents for have the same underlying act here in the Philippines. We have to also make sure that the capital punishment or death penalty will not be imposed should they be found guilty for the offenses that they are being prosecuted or sought for.
2: Si Kibuloy at iba pang mga kapwa niya akusado ay matagal nang wanted sa Amerika matapos sampahan ng patong-patong na kaso noong 2021. 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
3: The state here has the option of whether to, one, proceed with the filing of the petition for extradition and then let it play out in court, or two, to defer any action on filing the petition and wait for the local cases to reach its conclusion.
2: Ayon kay Chan, aalamin ng Regional Trial Court kung maaaring i-extradite si Kibuloy base sa mga isusumite nila sa korte. 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
3: 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So long as the requirements under the RPUS extradition treaty are met through the documents that we will be filing, then we are confident that extradition will be granted. Siguro mga buwan lang ang tinitingnan natin dito.
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5: Para sa ating weather forecast, ngayong gabi sa Winnipeg, maulap, bababa ang temperatura sa 14. Bukas araw ng Biyernes, maulap lalo na sa umaga. Temperatura ay aabot sa 24 degrees with a humidex of 27. Extended forecast para sa ating weekend, Sabado ay maulan, high of 21. Linggo maaraw, high of 25. Pagsapit ng Lunes, mix of sun and cloud and a high of 26. Kayo nakikinig sa Afternoon Pasada sa 92.7 FM, CKJS, at online sa ckjs.com.

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4: Okay, let's do this.

It's August 13, 2026. 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International Left-Handers Day today. Special na araw ano, para sa mga left-handers. At ilan sa mga fun facts about left-handed people? Mas kaunti po sila. Approximately 10 to 12% lamang ng populasyon ang kaliwete. And to put this into perspective, tumutumbas ito sa halos isa sa bawat 10 katao or 847,000 mula sa 8.478 million na populasyon sa New York noong 2024 census. 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It's International Left-Handers Day today! Para sa ating weather forecast, ngayong gabi sa Winnipeg, maulap, bababa ang temperatura sa 14. Bukas araw ng Biyernes, maulap lalo na sa umaga. Temperatura ay aabot sa 24 degrees with a humidex of 27. Extended forecast para sa ating weekend, Sabado ay maulan, high of 21. Linggo maaraw, high of 25. Pagsapit ng Lunes, mix of sun and cloud and a high of 26. Kayo nakikinig sa Afternoon Pasada sa 92.7 FM CKJS at online sa ckjs.com.

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1: 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Ako yung nakabarkada si Lucille. God bless. Hanggang bukas. 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